0: That's the Foo Fighters. Best to you, Rock 102. Okay, if you are on college right now, either direction, really, between Clarence and Cumberland, you are sitting in that roadwork traffic. You're down to single lane on each side, and it is very stop-go, and it is very busy, and we've had a lot of complaints from people trying to park at the hospital, whether you work there or whether you're a patient there or a friend or family of a patient there. It has been absolutely brutal for everybody. If you're out that way, though, keep the feedback coming. 306-938-3733. I got Craig Mack on the horn. He wants to hear a tune. What are we doing, bud?
1: Can I hear Cult of Personality?
0: Some Living Color. Let's do it, man.

That's a damn good tune. Living Color, Cult of Personality. That one is for Craig Mack, who called it in. If you want to hear a tune, same rules apply. Give me a call. Shoot me a text, 306-938-3733. Okay, looking at the forecast right now, it is gorgeous all week long. We do get a little cooler on Wednesday night, but aside from that, we are in the high teens every single day with nothing but sunshine in the forecast. 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
17: 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I'm Whitney.
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0: Collective Soul, they're about to start up a residency in Vegas at the Venetian Hotel. I don't think Witt's overly familiar with Vegas hotels. She thought the Venetian was an STD.
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0: I mean, you don't want to get a case of the Venetian, that's for sure. Anyway, Chucker Paul's on the horn. We haven't chatted in a while, bud. What have you been up to?
2: Just back hauling cattle now.
3: Oh, my gosh.
0: Oh, damn.
3: That's got to be the hardest thing to haul.
2: Oh, that's my favorite job in the world.
3: What do you wish people knew about hauling cattle that you hear, like, a lot of people are not correct about?
2: Stinky and nobody likes us, especially if you're in a convertible and one decides to pee out the side.
0: Well, there's that. But you know what?
2: You know.
0: If you ever, like, popped a tire, you were stranded, you would never have a milk shortage.
2: That is true.
0: There you go. Perks of the job.
2: That is true.
3: What?
0: Yeah.
2: Just dehorn it, wipe its ass, and send it in.
0: But you'd get a free glass of milk out of it.
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0: Sheldon's on the horn. We've been taking pizza orders all day.
2: While you're at it, order me back bacon and pineapple with extra cheese pizza.
0: We got there another pineapple on pizza
3: we
0: here.
3: Pineapple.
2: Yeah, back bacon, pineapple, extra cheese.
0: It's a BBPP. It's a BBPP. A back bacon pineapple pizza.
3: Oh, that could be your next big thing. After we fire you from radio,
0: yeah,
3: you could open your own acronym pizza joint.
0: I've been trying to get ahead, trying to think of what the next step's going to be.
3: Yeah, you should. Yeah, you would get me calling you every day saying, can I have an extra large pee-pee? And hanging up.
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That is The Offspring. Why don't you get a job? Man, it is going to be gorgeous all week long. Of course, Wednesday night, we do drop into the negatives for the first time in an extremely long time, but it's just minus one, so nothing to worry about too much just yet. However, high teens throughout every single day this week with nothing but sunshine in every single day's forecast. Let's do some Pretty Reckless. Heaven knows.

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The 90s. 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
1: Hey guys, it's Jackie.
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1: So one of the news stories we had this week talked about things we silently judge people for. 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
2: I usually verbally judge you.
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2: 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It's yellowed. 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
2: All right, it is the Monday edition of Hometown Rock, and I've been teasing this one for a little bit. I wanted to get the boys from Looney Bin back on, and I apologize, I'm saying boys. You're just younger than me. That's what I think. welcome, Chris and Clifton from Looney Bin. How are you two doing?
3: We're doing awesome. Yeah, doing great.
2: Great. I'm glad we could make this on. I know we aired your song previously, but I ended up not having you on with it, so we really wanted to do this, and of course, this is perfect timing. Because not only do we get to chat with you, we also have a new song from you released today.
3: Mm-hmm.
2: So let's just start with, in case anybody doesn't know who Looney Bin is, tell me a bit about yourselves.
3: Well, we're a three-piece. There's just two of us today, but we're a three-piece. Me and our drummer, Eric, who can't make it today. Yeah. Me, my brother, and our friend Eric on drums.
2: All right. Now, for people who don't know, when I was suggesting you're younger than me, you are a fair bit younger than me. How old are you all?
3: I'm the oldest member, and I turned 18 recently. I'm the youngest. About to turn 13, so 12, and then 14. Eric's 14, turning 15 soon.
2: That's awesome, because like, I've seen you guys perform live, and at no point other than, I guess, your appearance would I ever assume that you guys are as young as you are, because, man, you guys can rock.
3: Thank you very much.
2: Did you, like, come out of the womb playing instruments? Like, have you been doing this for your entire life?
3: Oh, we were playing in utero.
2: And tell me a bit about, I guess, the sound of your band. Like, if I were to show up to a show or listen to the song we're about to hear a bit, like, how did you guys decide what your sound is going to be?
3: I'd show there would be a good amount of variety. Our original music is more, it's like, yeah, rock, metal, more but at a show you can expect, you know, classic rock, heavy metal, punk, grunge, all sorts of stuff. We still do play covers. We don't have a lot of original music written, so we only got 3 or 4 songs.
2: Yeah, and you guys can pull off those covers. Like, I was blown away listening to some of those covers. I was like, man, this is incredible.
3: Thank you.
2: Now, I guess, do we have any shows coming up in the near future? Do you guys have anything planned?
3: Yeah.
4: PA.
3: Yeah, October 7th, we're coming back to PA, playing at the Spice Trail. 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
2: All right. When do we get to see you in Saskatoon next?
3: Next hometown show is October 24th. It's like a DIY show called Hellhound Halloween to promote the next single, and it's with our friends the Nominalistic and the Nepo Babies.
2: All right. Okay. Well, we'll have to drag you back on ahead of that show in October and just remind people of when it's happening. But the big thing tonight, of course, is a new song that you released. Tell me about the new song.
3: It's a little heavier than our last one. No acoustic guitars on this one.
4: Not a one.
3: It's kind of Black Sabbath ripoff, to be honest.
4: heavy metal type thing. Got it. Structure.
2: All right. Well, yeah, people are going to find out exactly what it is momentarily when they get to listen to it. So I think let's just get right to the music. I'd like to let the artists introduce it, so go ahead and introduce it for me.
3: We are Looney Bin. The song's called Hellhound.

0: 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It's also their home.
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13: Hey there, it's Evan Bray. 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This year, they've given $5 million to Saskatchewan Polytechnic to help build the mining lab on the new campus. And in 2025, Cameco donated $10 million to the University of Saskatchewan. Both donations focus on helping prepare northern students for workforce participation in the mining and nuclear industries, and include programs like the Cameco STEM Pathways Program at the USASC Prince Albert campus, and scholarships to support northern and indigenous students in their education. I'm Evan Bray. Cameco is committed to building a strong future for Saskatchewan.
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2: 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I'm Whitney.
3: What's that noise?
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1: Hey, it's Deb calling.
2: Hey, Deb, how are you?
1: I am well.
3: Good. What's going on?
1: Well, I'm just calling in to tell you what I pulled the trigger on. I can't believe you purchased Crocs.
3: Okay, so again, I purchased the Crocs because you can put the little, like, gibbets on them, those charms.
1: Oh, yeah.
3: And somebody gave me L.A. Rams charms, and I had no Crocs to put
2: them in. I've never put my gibbets in a Croc, but
1: I've always like it'd be rather warm.
2: I was going to say, I've always been lucky in love, so...
1: Oh, God.
2: Never needed to resort to gibbeting a Croc.
3: Yeah, did you pull the trigger on, Deb?
1: Well, speaking of gibbets, we actually purchased a bidet seat for our toilet. We're classy now.
2: Wow. It scares me.
3: I don't know why.
2: Well, because what if I install it wrong?
3: What do you think? Install it wrong? You spray in the face or what? How wrong did you install it?
2: So is it all it's cracked up to be? No pun intended.
1: Well, I'm hoping it is. We didn't go with the Cadillac version because it was quite a bit more money.
2: Oh,
1: but,
2: no. You went with an Econo bidet?
1: We can get a Cadillac version. Instead of blowing smoke up your butt, you can get air.
3: Wow.
1: Air.
3: Deb's version is actually just a margarine container. She has to dip into the water. It's not great.
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1: 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It's about being ready if something happens.
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1: This is Erin calling in from Melford today.
2: Hey, Erin. How's everything in Melford?
1: Oh, so good. How about you guys?
2: Well, I'm just glad I didn't ever have to live in Melford. That's the part that
3: Woody?
2: As a Tisdalian, I have the right.
1: That's okay. It's okay. It's totally legit. I get it.
2: I have the right to spit on the ground. Not at Erin. At Melford as a community.
3: Right.
1: Exactly. Yeah, no, it's fair. It's fair. It's okay.
3: So much for ever getting a second listener from Melford. What's up, Erin?
1: I did have to pull the trigger on a van.
2: Oh, no.
3: Okay, we're talking about things this morning that we finally pulled the trigger on.
1: Oh, and I
2: couldn't
1: swore
2: you have
1: I
2: gone
1: would
2: to
1: never.
2: A Suburban?
1: That's what I wanted. And then I realized I was getting a van.
3: Oh, dang.
1: So I went test driving vans, and I was like, oh, I'm not doing this. I'm not doing this. I don't want to do it. Bought a van, and here we are 15 years later, and I love my van so much.
2: What?
3: You're living the van life this whole time.
1: Who knew how wonderful they were?
2: Well, I park by vans all the time because I hate door dings, and it's very hard to get a door ding. Someone's really got to be really
1: very
2: close
1: aggressive.
2: To you to get a door ding with a van.
1: Yeah, that little sliding feature, fantastic.
2: Yeah.
1: The amount of stuff my kids can haul without bothering me, fantastic. Yeah, honestly, it was a good trigger to pull.
2: I'm never going to be a van dad.
3: Well, your kids are basically out of the house.
2: Yeah.
3: What, are you going to drive around hoping to catch them? Please come back for supper.
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0: 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I'm Whitney.
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0: 402. 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
12: 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I'm Evan Bray. 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

0: is now time for Sherry and Woody's morning announcements.
1: Well, after facing a less than cooperative year when it comes to weather, our farmers have another challenge, the rising price of diesel. Bill Probilski of the Egg Producers Association is frustrated, but says it's something farmers can't control.
2: There's always risks that anything that happens geopolitically and obviously the Strait of Hormuz has had a huge impact on the world oil price, so that's affected our diesel prices.
1: Probilski says that we need to make more capacity when it comes to supplying diesel in Western Canada, a statement made from his truck, which is diesel that he left running.
3: He's a busy guy. Come on.
1: He's a busy guy.
3: We're still waiting to hear whether that encampment on 20th Street can be torn down. A judge will reveal his decision today. The fire department says the tent city is unsafe, but the local lawyer who filed the injunction says that tearing it down will do more harm than good.
1: He was everyone's favorite principal.
4: Hey, what is going on here?
3: Aww.
1: Actor Dennis Haskins, a.k.a. Mr. Belding, from Saved by the Bell, has passed away. So far, no word on the cause of his death, although he did have Parkinson's. Haskins was 75.
3: Who's ready for some hockey? Seems like the season just ended, but it's back. Yeah. Regular season opens tonight in the NHL. 5 games on tap, including the Panthers visiting the Hurricanes, the Leafs welcoming the Habs, the Rangers in Boston, the Oilers hosting the Canucks, and the Blackhawks in Vegas taking on the Golden Knights.
1: And our Saskatchewan Rough Riders, they'll be getting back one of their best weapons. Defensive back Tavon Campbell broke his arm during the game against the Elks on August long weekend. He's worked hard to stay positive over the past 2 months.
5: My goal is always to come back, so I never really accounted for it to be season ending, but yeah, I just always had my mind on, you know, coming back and playing football.
1: Campbell was back in the practice field in a limited fashion yesterday, but no official word whether he will start Friday when Calgary comes to Mosaic Stadium.
3: And in Monday Night Football,
6: the Bears.
3: Case Keenum passed for 2 touchdowns in his first start in almost 3 years. He powered the Chicago Bears to a 27-7 victory over the Philadelphia Eagles. Your RIP, Mr. Belding, from Saved by the Bell weather.
4: Hey, what is going on here?
1: What's going on, Wednesday? What's with your overnight low being so low? Come on, pick it up. You know what? Come see me in my office. You've got detention.
3: Breezy and 19 today, down to +6 tonight, 15 tomorrow, and yes, down to 0 tomorrow night. Right now, though, we're not bad, sitting at 8 degrees.
7: Yeah, we're like a family.
0: Sherry and Woody.
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0: Suites. We're ballroom blitzing in okay overnight lows today and tomorrow, but then starting early Thursday, around zero, and that continues for the rest of the week.
1: I'm dressed like it's July, and it's not July anymore. I'm in summer denial.
0: So you're going to stick with this, the whole shorts till November thing?
1: Shorts till November, man.
0: Wow.
1: I'm praying El Nino works.
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2: Hey there, how are you guys today?
1: We're good. Who's this?
2: Good. Hey, I got a scent that you forgot in your new cologne.
1: Oh, okay. Who is this?
2: It's Scott from Walmart.
1: Scotty!
0: Oh, hey.
1: My long-lost farming brother. Where have you been?
2: Busy. Busy.
1: Farming.
0: So just to take you back, if you missed it, Woody and I have launched a new scent that we like to call Harvest Cologne, inspired by harvest season.
3: Inspired by the high price of fertilizer.
0: Harvest.
3: The prairies have a smell.
0: Cow poop and dust.
3: Yes, and harvest. As mysterious as hail insurance.
0: And unpredictable as the VLT machines at the Davidson Hotel.
3: Harvest.
0: Scott, you got another note to add to our sensual concoction?
2: Well, there's the gear oil. We use it in just about everything, and it's got a weird smell that I particularly like, to be honest.
1: Really?
0: Did you say deer or gear?
1: Deer, Sherry. Gear.
2: Deer. Oh.
1: Deer. Yeah, they squeeze the deers down into...
2: You know that? That little pouch you gotta get around? Yeah.
0: Well, I used to have to squeeze my Westie's anal glands, so maybe there's a thing with deer.
1: That's what the DNR officers do in the summer. They run through the forest and squeeze the deer's anal glands.
0: So they don't have to rub them on trees.
2: Yeah, it smells just like that.
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0: Nickelback Saturday night's all right for a Husky game. It's part of Football Day in Saskatchewan. There's going to be 2,000 athletes taking part at Griffith Stadium, and it all ends with the Huskies taking on the Thunderbirds under the lights.
1: Rock 102, who's this?
2: Hey, it's Brian. How are you guys doing this morning?
3: We are doing what we're told.
2: When did you start doing that?
0: Yeah, since when?
3: I'm making it a habit for September 29th. Tomorrow I'm back to normal. Defiance disorder and not following the rules.
2: Oh, okay, perfect. That sounds good. You had me scared there for a second.
0: What's up, Brian?
2: I'm just calling about the, life's little things that kind of pop up, you know, that you guys were talking about.
0: Oh, like all the small things, those little good things make us happy. Yeah.
2: Well, it's coming around that time of year, you know, where people are, you know, bringing out some articles of clothing they haven't worn in a long time. And I always find, you know, a little bit of money, you know, a $10 bill, a $20 bill. It's mystery money that you don't know where it came from. And it's just a nice little surprise.
3: It is very nice.
0: I love it
3: when you're walking down the street and you put your hand in someone's pocket and you pull out their wallet and then you run the other way.
0: That's not the same thing.
2: I don't know if you're fast enough for that. I wouldn't be either, so.
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1: Hanging out with our friend Twyla. What's going on?
2: Well, I figured that I need to speak out about these little things.
3: Oh. No, are they small good things or are they small bad things?
2: Oh, no, this is a small good thing.
3: Okay.
2: Nothing like getting ready for the beginning of the work week to have a Sunday afternoon rub down with some bamboo in a nice massage. That was wonderful.
3: A bamboo massage?
2: Yeah.
3: How do you bamboo massage?
2: I've never been to one, so when I went, they actually take bamboo, like it's heated, and then they rub your body with oil, and then they use the bamboo stick and they like rub it on you in places that need that extra rubbing.
1: Like, whoa. Is this at a place with a marked sign?
2: Yeah, no.
3: No, it was in a back alley behind a Flying J's, Sherry. of course, it's in a reputable establishment.
2: Yes, yeah, exactly.
3: Because those other places, they wouldn't go to all the effort of.
2: It's just wham, bam, and thank you.
3: Yes, there's no
1: right? Empty Pepsi bottle, not bamboo.
2: They actually have a mallet that they hit you with, too. Like,
3: they hit you with
1: what?
3: A
1: mallet?
2: Yeah, it's like it's a mallet, and then they have a bamboo, like, roundy thing. I don't know, and they tap, tap, tap.
3: Wow.
2: That's all the tension in your body. Oh my! Like, it was amazing. I will go back.
3: I've never, ever heard of that.
1: Oh, my
2: goodness. Well, you should look up bamboo massage.
3: I'm not allowed to Google anything massage at work anymore.
2: Wait until you get home, then.
1: Anymore. The keyword there was anymore.
2: I know, right?
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1: Good morning, guys. It's Gigi.
2: How are you, Gigi?
1: I'm fabulous, actually. How are you?
2: I was going to say fabulous, but if you've taken all the fabulous, then I will wait for tomorrow. Maybe I'll be fabulous then.
1: I am kind of a fabulous hog, so.
3: Okay, well, good for you. What's up, Gigi?
1: I was just calling about the small things in life that just make your day better. For me?
4: All the small things.
1: For me, it's marshmallows.
3: Oh.
2: What? Marshmallows?
1: Yeah. You know what? If you're just having, like, not like a day, but just whatever, just grab a couple marshmallows. I don't know what it is. It's just they're squishy and sweet, and they're the greatest, and they just make my day.
3: I was going to say, it's probably the sugar. It's probably the sugar that does it for you there.
2: No,
3: you know what's funny?
2: It's the fluffy white.
3: It might be that. I couldn't picture a dragon eating a marshmallow, and I can't picture Woody eating a marshmallow.
2: You can't picture a dragon eating a marshmallow? That's who I think marshmallows were invented for. Puff, the magic. Because they can breathe. They can make s'mores in their mouth.
1: Exactly. Because
2: they breathe fire. They can roast their own marshmallows in their mouth.
3: I'm rethinking everything I thought I knew.
5: Und der blieben Klausen Globen.

0: attention, everyone. 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
1: For Sweatco Hot Yoga.
2: Well, people in Saskatchewan's north are being reminded to be bear safe as we head deeper into fall. New numbers show there have been 610 bear complaints in the LaRonge area this year, compared to 60 in 2024. Bear expert Elizabeth O'Hara says it's not just because of wildfires.
3: There's really easily available food sources in towns. They might be drawn into those areas as well. So it really just depends on what's available to them at that time.
2: Yeah, she says bears are extra hungry right now, but people can help prevent encounters by making sure food and garbage is not easily accessible.
4: Well, this is interesting. A Saskatoon drone maker is getting its first real test with the Canadian Armed Forces. Dragonfly is just one of the suppliers included in a procurement plan worth $50 million, but the company says their low-cost drones are just for surveillance, not dropping explosives or crashing into targets.
2: Everybody is so busy lately, and it turns out we aren't getting any relief at our jobs either.
5: Time to make the donuts.
2: A new survey of workers found that nearly half of people have too much on their plates to actually finish their tasks properly. 6 in 10 people say post-COVID they've been doing the work of more than one person.
4: And the puck drops on the NHL regular season tonight. There are 5 games on the schedule, including a pair of all-Canadian matchups. Gavin McKenna is set to play his first regular season contest with his Leafs as they host the Canadiens. Later, Connor McDavid and the Oilers host the rebuilding Vancouver Canucks in Edmonton.
2: Good news for the Rough Riders. Defensive back Tavon Campbell back on the practice field yesterday after dealing with a broken arm.
6: I feel healthy. I feel, you know, as good as I can feel after, you know, what I've been through.
2: Still no word if he's ready to start, however. Meanwhile, QB Trevor Harris missed practice due to an illness, but is expected to be okay for Friday's game against Calgary.
4: And last night in the NFL, Monday Nighter went the way of the Bears. Case Keenum, he passed for 2 touchdowns in his first start in almost 3 years. He powered the Chicago Bears past the Philadelphia Eagles 27-7. Rock Sports for Red Wing Shoes.
2: Lots of beautiful fall colors out there as we warm up to 19 today.
4: Up there, down there, in the ditch. It's leaf blower weather, Sherry. I tell you, I'm getting leaves and cracks I didn't even know I had.
2: Well, maybe you don't stand out in the yard with your pants down. +6 tonight, 15 tomorrow, and down to 0 tomorrow night. 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Gentle Procedures is just that, gentle, offering no needle, no scalpel vasectomies, so you can be up and about sooner. This morning, we're sitting around 7, 8 degrees.
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0: Motley Crue, Home Sweet Home. Love that.
1: You and I were just talking to our friend Gigi about how marshmallows are one of her favorite things, and this started you on a whole marshmallow tangent. Please continue.
2: Watermelon and marshmallows. I grew up on those things, and I hate them.
1: They were that's old school.
2: That's all we had.
1: We don't have any dessert. Have a marshmallow.
2: So Mom used to make this one thing that I used to just think was heavenly, and she would take marshmallows, and she would put them in just a frying pan with butter, and she would melt the marshmallow down, and then...
1: So that's almost Rice Krispie cake, if you
2: right,
1: just
2: and then put it on, and then put it on brown toast.
1: No,
2: yes, she did. You
1: no,
2: try
1: she
2: that.
1: Didn't.
2: You try that, your face will go, pah! And fall on the ground.
1: Like, in a good way or a bad way?
2: It was amazing. Oh. But I ate it too much.
1: Okay,
2: that's
1: so
2: all I
1: why
2: ate.
1: Don't we, instead of mixing Rice Krispies into that, like, what else could we put marshmallow butter on?
2: Imagine, like, on pork. Because pork is a meat that's going to take the sweet. Oh. Imagine if you do a pork chop and you sear it, and then you put that on there, and you bake that pork chop with that on there. I bet you it would taste, well, I don't know, it was great. And now I'm going to try it.
1: This whole conversation is sounding like pregnancy cravings. So is one of us pregnant? Because Jer has a vasectomy, so I think it's you.
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0: with Sherry and Woody, the STC. They have their big powwow going on today and tomorrow.
1: Yeah, it's an honor of reconciliation happening out at Sastel Center. 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Okay, so we shocked a lot of people yesterday talking about this new collab between KD Mac and Cheese and a soda company.
0: Oh, man.
2: Kraft Dinner is teaming up with Sally's Kraft Soda to release a new KD flavored soda. The KD soda is said to be a sweet and savory beverage that pairs nostalgic cream soda with KD's familiar cheesy flavor.
1: Like, no one asked for that, right?
0: Oh, hey, it's a terrible collaboration.
1: Can you think of a worse collaboration than that?
0: Hawkins cheesy flavored dish soap.
1: Flavored? Why did you say flavored and not scented?
0: I don't know. I like to drink dish soap.
1: I bet you do.
0: No, okay. A bad collaboration, though, would work in my favor. Mm. If Velcro made bras.
1: Oh, like Velcro Wonder Bra collaboration?
0: Yeah. Like, I might have seen boobies before I was 30 years old.
1: A little easier to get off then? Or is that... Okay.
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0: Blazies, hot under the collar. 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
1: That includes the Red Deer Rebels coming to Southdale Center Friday night. It's $5 ticket night. That's a deal right there. Puck drops Friday, 7 o'clock. Rock 102, who's this?
2: It's Derek.
0: Derek, how's it going?
2: Oh, it's going.
0: Good.
1: It's going.
0: It is yeah. Good when it's going. Because nothing's worse when it's not. Because, you know, then you got to call a ride.
2: Then it's not going.
0: Right.
1: What's on your mind today?
2: Oh, the bad collaboration.
0: Okay. Yeah, we've had a few good ones, which are bad, I might add.
1: Right.
2: Yes, yes. The pink fiberglass insulation toilet paper.
1: Charmin X pink fiberglass insulation, no.
0: Your toilet paper doesn't need an R value.
2: Can you imagine?
0: Oh, no. R value for rash. Huh?
1: Good
0: See
1: one.
0: See what I did there?
1: Yeah.
2: If you could try that out, let us know.
1: Yeah, let us know.
0: Ah, my butthole itches enough as it is already.
1: See, you didn't need to. You didn't need
0: I
1: to tell
0: I think I
1: us.
0: Have worms.
1: Okay. That's all the time we have. Derek, I'm sorry. Thank you for calling.
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15: Morning, this is Rhea.
0: Hey, Rhea, how are you?
15: I'm good. How are you guys?
0: Well, I'm fine. I'm fine.
15: Good.
0: I'm content.
1: Glad to hear.
0: I'm fine.
1: Yeah,
0: I'm
1: really
0: fine.
1: Good to hear. What's going on, Rhea?
15: The bad collabs that you guys are talking about.
1: Katie Soda, which no one asked for ever. What
15: I'm
1: else?
15: Constantly grows. So when we were in the States, they have Sour Patch Kid Oreos, and they have like the popper Oreos. Like you bite into them and they like pop in your mouth.
1: Oh, like popping candy?
0: No.
15: You can't. It was weird.
0: Oreos are supposed to taste like Oreos, not make you squint.
15: Yeah. It was really weird. I wasn't a big fan.
1: So Woody has always had a sensitive mouth hole in terms of like things cut the roof of his mouth, like Captain Crunch. When you were a kid, you probably cried when you had popping candy.
0: Yeah, no, I thought my mouth was exploding and I was dying.
15: Yeah.
0: First time I had popping candies, I went to the doctor. Fortunately, it was like 3 weeks ago. So.
1: Okay, all right.

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2: Well, our friends in northern Saskatchewan being reminded that a teddy bear picnic only works on paper.
3: Yeah.
2: The numbers show that there have been 610 bear complaints in LaRange and surrounding area, compared to 60 in 2024.
3: Wow.
2: Bear expert Elizabeth O'Hara says it's not just because of wildfires.
4: There's really easily available food sources in towns. They might be drawn into those areas as well. So it really just depends on what's available to them at that time.
2: O'Hara says that bears are extra hungry right now and reminds people that, yes, we are food to bears.
3: Thanks for that reminder. Shout out to our farming friends, of course, racing to finish harvest, but now they're dealing with another challenge, rising diesel prices. Bill Probilski with the Ag Producers Association is frustrated, but he says it's something the farmers can't control.
5: Yeah, obviously, you know, the Strait of Hormuz has had a huge impact on the world oil price, so that's affected our diesel prices.
3: Probilski says we need more capacity when it comes to supplying diesel in Western Canada.
2: Well, haven't got yet another principle.
6: Hey, what is going on here?
2: Actor Dennis Haskins, a.k.a. Mr. Belding from Saved by the Bell, joins Principal Snyder from Buffy the Vampire Slayer, Principal McVicker from Beavis and Butthead, Principal Skinner from The Simpsons, but before you think I was going to say Feeny, Mr. Feeny from Boy Meets World is still alive.
3: Thank goodness. Well, a Merry Hockey Christmas to you.
2: And a Merry Hockey Christmas to you. You, boy, what day is it?
3: Why, it's the NHL regular season opening day, sir.
2: I haven't slept through it.
3: 5 games on tap tonight, including the Panthers visiting the Hurricanes, the Leafs welcoming the Habs, the Rangers in Boston, your Oilers hosting the Canucks, and the Blackhawks in Vegas.
2: Well, the Rough Riders look like they're getting one of their best defensive weapons back. Devon Campbell broke his arm during the game against the Elks on August long weekend. He stayed positive and always thought he was coming back.
7: My goal is always to come back, so I never really accounted for it to be season ending.
2: Campbell was back on the practice field in a limited fashion yesterday, but no official word whether we'll see him on the field Friday when Calgary comes to Mosaic Stadium.
3: And in the NFL Monday Nighter,
8: the Bears! The Bears!
3: Case Keenum passed for 2 touchdowns in his first start in almost 3 years, powering the Chicago Bears to a 27-7 victory over the Philadelphia Eagles. Your Be Bear Safe weather.
8: The Bears!
9: Oh. The Bears!
2: Wrong type of bear, Sherry.
3: Oh, yeah.
2: Unless you're Jalen Hurts, QB for the Eagles was pretty much mauled by the Bears last night.
3: Oh, beautiful weather for getting outside. 19 is our high today, down to +6 tonight, tomorrow 15. 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

0: Stained with Sherry and Woody, warming up to 19 this afternoon. A little breezy, 15 tomorrow, but then slowly starts to warm up again towards the weekend.
1: Rock 102, good morning.
2: Morning, guys. Sid the Beard here.
1: Hey, how are you?
2: Just thinking about these horrible collaborations that people could come up with.
1: Oh, God.
2: I think I might have one that might exist, actually. Like, I mean, you know, Instagram and Reels and all these things, they have horrible stuff. And right. I know that people, like, would probably mix something like Monster Energy drink with like the leftover hot dog water.
0: Wait.
1: Wiener water energy drink?
2: Well, I mean, you're always seeing people do stuff horrible with, you know, hot dog wiener water.
0: Yeah.
1: Okay.
2: Just waiting for the next time where they just want more energy to go with it.
0: Hear me out. Oscar Mayer Monster Energy drink. I can see the can now.
1: Oh, my God. You know, okay, wait. I saw someone on Reddit the other day make a Caesar, like the Caesar drink.
0: Yeah.
1: Like vodka, clamato juice.
0: Yeah.
1: And use wiener water.
0: It would have a lot of electrolytes. Like, there is something.
1: Oh, no, it's not supposed. It's the boilings.
0: It's meat Gatorade. Wrap your mind around it.
2: I got to tell you guys, at first, I really thought this would be a funny conversation, but I think I need to go throw up.
0: You regret calling us? Cool.
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0: tragically hip, inducted into the Songwriters Hall of Fame over the weekend.
1: Yeah, all the surviving members of the band were there at the ceremony in Toronto on the weekend. Feist was inducted as well, along with Mike Reno and Paul Dean from Loverboy.
2: Got something to say? Let's hear it. 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
3: Good morning.
0: Hey.
3: I have an idea for your fantastic collaborations that you're looking for.
0: Okay. First off, who is this?
3: My name is Melissa.
0: Melissa. Second off, I think it was bad collabs.
1: Well, you know, ill-advised so far, but do you have something different for us?
3: I do. Okay. So you know those SOS pads?
0: Yeah.
3: That, it's the Brillo, but it's got that blue powder in them?
0: Oh, yeah, yeah,
1: oh,
0: yeah,
1: right,
0: yeah,
1: those, yeah.
3: If you combine those with either Band-Aids or even just, like, gauze for wounds, I think that would be fantastic.
0: So then you're going to Brillo pad your
1: arm off?
0: So what
3: Can
0: would
3: you imagine that Band-Aid rubbing up against any sore? Oh, yikes.
1: You are sadistic, my friend. Although, can I just say, like, maybe this already exists, but shouldn't Band-Aids have, like, the polysporin already in them? Like, just, why don't they have that?
0: Why
1: doesn't that exist?
0: Hold on.
1: TM.
0: Band-Aid. Ooh. Band-Aid.
1: He's a really slow Googler. I'm sorry.
0: With ointment.
1: Yeah.
0: Band-Aids with ointment.
3: Well, I know they have the ones for, like, if you have blisters and stuff, they have the patches like that. So I would hope they would have something along those lines.
0: Well, they've got Band-Aids. They exist.
1: They do exist?
0: They exist.
3: I thought we were going to be rich, but now I'm sad. That's okay.
0: That's all right. I mean, we can make our own brand that has, like, Saskatoon berries in it, just so it smells better.
1: Okay, you start the R&D on that one.
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7: Well, I'm fine. 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
7: 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I might just refrain from telling you how you are. 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

0: Deb, Rock 102. Well, Woody, it's something my mom calls city busy.
1: Time to make the donuts.
0: She always comments, oh, you're so city busy. You're so running around. You're doing all the things.
2: Oh,
0: well,
2: yeah.
0: She's right. We had that news story talking about how a new survey of workers found nearly half of us have too much on our plates to actually finish our tasks properly. But that's just work. At home, we've got so many things going on, from kids' sports to part-time jobs to appointments, keeping up the house and the home, all the things.
2: There's so much going on. The fall is the busiest time of the year. And once I fall behind in my fall goings-ons, the things I got to blow up, the things I got to put away, the things I got to exchange. Once I fall behind, things are going to fall off. I got to bring certain things in that will freeze and then put certain things out to freeze.
0: What would you? Anyways, one thing that I always fall behind on because of being so fall busy is the healthy eating. I buy the groceries and the vegetables with the best intentions, but then when I'm so busy actually cutting and slicing and cleaning and chopping, that's just too much work.
2: Yeah, with all the yards I take care of and the hunting I want to do, I'm worried I'm falling behind on the next Yellowstone spinoff. Like, which one's next? I haven't watched TV in so long. I don't know. There's Marshalls, there's Beth and Rip.
0: Yeah, yeah.
2: There's so many spin-offs of Yellowstone. What will Taylor Sheridan think of next?
0: Ooh.
2: Oh, I know. Yellowstone. Larva life.
0: What?
2: Well, you know. Picture it. The train station where the employees of Yellowstone get dropped off if they are supposed to disappear.
0: Oh, right.
2: They get whacked. Then they get thrown over the cliff in this place where apparently there's no jurisdiction. Imagine following the lives and the hard times of the maggots that live off the dead bodies at the bottom of the train station. It's not a stretch for Taylor Sheridan.
0: How is Maggot Best still hot somehow?
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3: 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The Sherry
12: and Woody Show. Hey, how are you guys?
2: Good. Who's this?
12: This is Sean.
2: Is this Farmer Sean?
12: Yes, it is.
2: Oh. Squeezing teats all by himself. But he's nowhere near the barn.
13: Wait, what? What does that mean?
12: Is this like self-care?
13: You know what? I'm sorry, Farmer Sean. What were you calling us about?
12: Things that kind of fall by the wayside when you get busy.
2: Oh, yeah. Well, yeah. Like teat squeezing. You can't do that, right? As a dairy farmer, you got to be there. Like, there's the pop or something, right?
12: Well, the cows. Like, have you ever been driving down the road and just see a cow explode?
13: All the time.
2: It happens all the time back home.
12: That's what's going on. She wasn't milked that morning.
13: Yeah. They're like an Instapot. Always release the steam valve. So what's that thing that falls behind because you're so fall busy?
12: Opening mail.
2: Oh, yeah. Especially the ones from Farm Credit.
12: Yeah. There's lots of final notices for some reason.
2: Well, if that's the final notice, then I won't need to open that one.
12: I know. I just opened one. It was a equity check for $16.
2: Equity? For,
12: yeah.
2: Like in what?
12: Like the co-op.
2: Oh, you got your equity check.
13: That's nice.
2: I'm always very excited about those equity and like, you know, you get your membership back for whatever membership you're a part of. And then you're always like, it's like, and then you open it up and it's like $16.
12: Yeah.
2: I did so many things on OnlyFans for $16.

0: gentlemen, it is now time for Sherry and Woody's morning announcements.
1: For Flow Essence Kitchen, Bath, and Fireplace.
2: Well, after facing a less than cooperative year when it comes to weather, our farmers have another challenge, the rising price of diesel. Bill Probilski of the Egg Producers Association is frustrated, but says it's something farmers can't control.
3: There's always risks that anything that happens geopolitically and you know, the Strait of Hormuz has had a huge impact on the world oil price, so that's affected our diesel prices.
4: Wow, yeah, higher gas prices, not something anybody needs, but definitely not our farming friends.
2: He was everyone's favorite principal.
5: Hey, what is going on here?
4: Aww.
2: Actor Dennis Haskins, a.k.a. Mr. Belding, from Saved by the Bell, has passed away. So far, no word on the cause of his death, although he did have Parkinson's. Haskins was 75.
4: Who's ready for some hockey? Seems like the season just ended, but it's back. Yeah. Regular season opens tonight in the NHL. 5 games on tap, including the Panthers visiting the Hurricanes, the Leafs welcoming the Habs, the Rangers in Boston, the Oilers hosting the Canucks, and the Blackhawks in Vegas taking on the Golden Knights.
2: And our Saskatchewan Rough Riders, they'll be getting back one of their best weapons. Defensive back Tavon Campbell broke his arm during the game against the Elks on August long weekend. He's worked hard to stay positive over the past 2 months.
6: My goal is always to come back, so I never really accounted for it to be season ending. But yeah, I just always had my mind on, you know, coming back and playing football.
2: Campbell was back in the practice field in a limited fashion yesterday, but no official word whether he will start Friday when Calgary comes to Mosaic Stadium.
4: And in Monday Night Football,
7: the Bears! The Bears!
4: Case Keenum passed for 2 touchdowns in his first start in almost 3 years. He powered the Chicago Bears to a 27-7 victory over the Philadelphia Eagles. Your RIP, Mr. Belding, from Saved by the Bell weather.
5: Hey, what is going on here?
2: What's going on, Wednesday? What's with your overnight low being so low? Come on, pick it up. You know what? Come see me in my office. You've got detention.
4: Breezy and 19 today, down to +6 tonight, 15 tomorrow, and yes, down to 0 tomorrow night. This morning, kind of rocking 7, 8 degrees.
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0: I don't know, 2 months probably. But Delvina sits in my fridge. She looks at me every single time I open that door. She wants to be made into something, but I have not had time. Because if you know anything about sourdough, it takes time.
1: I have a question. I have a question about this sourdough thing, this starter thing. I've only ever seen these sourdough starters. They look very small.
2: Yeah.
1: But I want a big baguette. How do I get one out of a tiny sourdough?
0: You just feed her. It all depends on, you can go from literally scrapings on the side of the jar, not even an amount, and make it into the amount to be a bakery and sell 1,200 sourdoughs.
3: It's a Pac-Man that just eats the flour that you feed it and gets bigger and bigger. And I actually have never played Pac-Man, so I don't know if that's part of it. But
1: Pac-Man doesn't get bigger.
3: Yeah,
1: but
3: he eats the ghost and gets bigger.
1: No, he eats the, and he can only eat the ghost. The ghost can't touch it. Excuse us, Lisa. We have to explain Pac-Man to the millennial.
3: Nerd.
1: The millennial over here needs to understand Pac-Man if she's going to use Pac-Man as a reference. Okay.
0: Okay, she's going to use Mario then when he eats a mushroom.
3: Thank you.
1: She was thinking of Mario when he ate a mushroom. Pac-Man never changed. Pac-Man would go and then you'd eat the cherries.
3: Why are you sweating so much?
1: Well, because this is a big problem for me. You've lived your life thinking Pac-Man gets bigger. Pac-Man can't get bigger. The hallways wouldn't allow it. God.
0: You know what? Sherry, I'm with you. I didn't play enough Pac-Man either.
1: Okay.
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4: This is Bearwire Ben.
0: Oh, Bearwire hey. Ben, how you been, Bearwire Ben?
4: Fantastic. It's always a great time at Bearwire Recycling.
1: What's up?
4: Well, you guys were talking about things that fall behind during the fall.
0: We're so busy. The farmers are fall busy. The parents driving their kids to all the things are fall busy. The kids are doing the fall busy things. And then there's all the other people that, like, there's all the things you got to do normal, like blow stuff
4: getting
0: out.
4: Getting back into that routine. Yeah. So, like, I ain't forgetting to pack a lunch.
1: No, right? Really?
4: Yeah. So the trick is you got to do it the night before because there's no way you're doing it in the morning when you're getting ready to leave, right?
0: Yeah.
1: Okay, I have never in my life forgotten to eat. Not once. People are like, oh my God, I forgot to eat today. Oh, that was literally the first thing on my day planner.
0: Yeah,
1: that was the first thing on my phone calendar. How do you forget your lunch?
0: I can't forget to eat because I would pass out.
4: Well, I get close to passing out. That's the problem, right? And it's just, I don't know, you forget to do it. And then you're out and about. And if I don't have something readily to eat, I just don't eat.
0: I actually have in my vehicle, I have packs of food that are,
1: really?
0: Like, I have granola bars, protein bars. I have,
4: That's smart. That's something I got to start doing.
0: Yeah,
4: for sure.
0: A couple of wayward samosas.
1: No, those need a fridge. Those probably need a fridge.
4: And I'm not picky either. Like, you know, I spent time in the Army. I'm one of those guys, if you can put it through two pieces of bread, you have a sandwich, right?
1: So
4: spaghetti sandwiches are a thing.
1: You would eat a glove compartment samosa then.
4: You got it. Yeah.
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0: My mouth in my head, the whatever wire goes between the two, is I think it's like it kinked around my ears.
1: Hey, maybe you shut it then for a second.

0: Jovi, living on a prayer and Red Bull. Our farmer friends trying to get everything wrapped up for the season.
1: Yeah, pushing harvest into hyperspeed. I mean, pretty good weather for it. 19 this afternoon, sunny and 15 tomorrow, and 16 on Thursday. Rock 102, who's this?
2: This is Shannon. How are you guys doing this morning?
0: We're okay, Shannon. What's the story?
2: Well, let's just talk about 5 loads of laundry that I got sitting in my room waiting to be washed because I just don't have time to do anything.
0: Oh, it's because you got in fall busy.
1: Mm-hmm.
2: Extremely fall busy with 2 jobs and teenagers.
1: Oh, so you're probably, at least, like, if you do laundry, you're probably starting with theirs.
2: I make them do their own because I don't have time to do that either.
1: Oh, good.
0: Yeah, kids should do their own laundry.
1: Yeah.
0: One of my problems that I have, I don't know how to fold clothes.
1: Mm.
0: And it's not that I don't want to fold clothes. I don't know how to fold clothes. And I have actually talked to ChatGPT about this and asked, please show me an easy way to fold clothes. I can't do it.
1: Yeah.
0: Because look at clothes. Look at clothes.
1: Look at a shirt,
0: for example.
1: Yeah.
0: It's open on both ends.
1: You might as well try to fold a piece of broccoli, you know? How the hell do you even do it?
2: Do what I do, guys. You live out of the basket. The clothes never make it to the drawer.
1: Right.
2: I have one dirty clothes basket, and then I've got multiple clean ones.
0: Can I suggest that we make it fashionable to just buy a series of hampers?
1: Yeah.
0: Get rid of all of your closets and all of your cabinets for clothes. Well, drawers. That's the one. And get all rid of all of those and just have 3 baskets, underwear and socks, shirts, and pants. And then 1 dirty basket on the other side of the room.
1: Why stop at 4? I want it to look like a driving range. Just buckets everywhere.
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0: I get told I look like Matt Damon. 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
1: Ben Affleck?
0: Ben Affleck. 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
2: Well, people in Saskatchewan's north are being reminded to be bear safe as we head deeper into fall. New numbers show there have been 610 bear complaints in the LaRange area this year, compared to 60 in 2024. Bear expert Elizabeth O'Hara says it's not just because of wildfires.
3: There's really easily available food sources in towns. They might be drawn into those areas as well. So it really just depends on what's available to them at that time.
2: Yeah, she says bears are extra hungry right now, but people can help prevent encounters by making sure food and garbage is not easily accessible.
4: Well, this is interesting. A Saskatoon drone maker is getting its first real test with the Canadian Armed Forces. Dragonfly is just one of the suppliers included in a procurement plan worth $50 million, but the company says their low-cost drones are just for surveillance, not dropping explosives or crashing into targets.
2: Everybody is so busy lately, and it turns out we aren't getting any relief at our jobs either.
5: Time to make the donuts.
2: A new survey of workers found that nearly half of people have too much on their plates to actually finish their tasks properly. 6 in 10 people say post-COVID they've been doing the work of more than one person.
4: And the puck drops on the NHL regular season tonight. There are 5 games on the schedule, including a pair of all-Canadian matchups. Gavin McKenna is set to play his first regular season contest with his Leafs as they host the Canadiens. Later, Connor McDavid and the Oilers host the rebuilding Vancouver Canucks in Edmonton.
2: Good news for the Rough Riders. Defensive back Tavon Campbell back on the practice field yesterday after dealing with a broken arm.
6: I feel healthy. I feel, as good as I can feel after, what I've been through.
2: Still no word if he's ready to start, however. Meanwhile, QB Trevor Harris missed practice due to an illness, but is expected to be okay for Friday's game against Calgary.
4: And last night in the NFL, Monday Nighter went the way of the Bears. Case Keenum. He passed for 2 touchdowns in his first start in almost 3 years. He powered the Chicago Bears past the Philadelphia Eagles 27-7. 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
2: Lots of beautiful fall colors out there as we warm up to 19 today.
4: Up there, down there, in the ditch. It's leaf blower weather, Sherry. I tell you, I'm getting leaves and cracks I didn't even know I had.
2: Well, maybe you don't stand out in the yard with your pants down. Plus 6 tonight, 15 tomorrow, and down to 0 tomorrow night.
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0: Recipients of the Video Vanguard Award the other night at the MTV Video Music Awards. It's Nirvana with Sherry and Woody.
1: Morning, who's this?
2: Good morning, guys. It's Krista. How are you?
1: We're good, Krista. What's going on?
2: Well, I got household chores shamed by a six-year-old on the weekend. I'm feeling pretty bad.
1: You got household
0: chore shamed?
1: Chore shamed. What? Who's the six-year-old? Some nosy neighbor kid? What?
2: No, this was one that's like my bloodline. So one of my grandchildren, my daughter and her husband and the two of the kids came over. I have to alter a bridesmaid dress for my daughter. So they popped over on the weekend, and the six-year-old commented about all the dog hair that was on the floor.
1: Well, it's because you've fallen behind. You're fall busy.
2: I have fallen behind.
1: No, it happens. This is what we're talking about. Look at, yep. But can I, you know, I don't want to judge you, Krista. This is a safe space, okay? But no, I would like to say something. Mm-hmm. When I was a kid, everyone's mom could sew them a Halloween costume.
2: Yep.
1: My generation kind of quit doing that. In theater school, I took costume design. Mm-hmm. I can build a costume. I know how a sewing machine works.
2: Yep.
1: But I would never think to hem my own pants. And I bet you can hem pants.
2: I can, yes.
1: See?
0: Yeah, see, you don't have to be slumming it, sweeping up dog hair. You're a damn seamstress.
2: Exactly. No, I have uses. They, I am a useful tool in their toolbox. But when you get dog hair shamed by a six-year-old, it kind of knocks you down a peg or two.
1: Yeah, but just wait. That six-year-old's going to end up with food in her face.
0: Yeah, try learning cursive, huh?
2: There you go.
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0: Evanescence with Sherry and Woody. This morning isn't bad. We only got down to like 7 degrees overnight, but a couple cooler nights ahead. Early Thursday, it's going to be down to zero.
1: I'm dressed like it's July and it's not July anymore. I'm in summer denial.
0: So you're going to stick with this, the whole shorts till November thing?
1: Shorts till November, man.
0: Wow.
1: I'm praying El Nino works.
0: Rock 102.
2: Hey there, how are you guys today?
1: We're good. Who's this?
2: Good. Hey, I got a scent that you forgot in your new cologne.
1: Oh, okay. Who is this?
2: It's Scott from Walmart.
1: Scotty!
0: Oh, hey.
1: My long-lost farming brother. Where have you been?
2: Busy.
1: Farming.
0: So just to take you back, if you missed it, Woody and I have launched a new scent that we like to call Harvest Cologne, inspired by harvest season.
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4: Harvest.
3: The prairies have a smell.
4: Cow poop and dust.
3: Yes, and harvest. As mysterious as hail insurance.
4: And unpredictable as the VLT machines at the Davidson Hotel.
3: Harvest.
0: Scott, you got another note to add to our sensual concoction?
2: Well, there's the gear oil. We use it in just about everything. And it's got a weird smell that I particularly like, to be honest.
1: Really?
0: Did you say deer or gear?
1: Gear, Sherry. Gear.
2: Deer.
1: Oh. Deer. Yeah, they squeeze the deers down into...
2: You know that... That little pouch you got to get around? Yeah.
0: Well, I used to have to squeeze my Westie's anal glands, so maybe there's a thing with deer.
1: That's what the DNR officers do in the summer. They run through the forest and squeeze the deer's anal glands.
0: So they don't have to rub them on trees.
2: Yeah, it smells just like that.
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0: Def Leppard, Sherry, and Woody. 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
1: Yeah, the STC powwow is going on at Sastel Center today and tomorrow. And, of course, our friends at Wanuskewin and Heritage Park are holding a special gathering.
0: Okay.
1: Tomorrow, the event kicks off at 10 o'clock. 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
2: Hey, it's Brian. How are you guys doing this morning?
3: We are doing what we're told.
2: When did you start doing that?
1: Yeah, since when?
3: I'm making it a habit for September 29th. Tomorrow I'm back to normal. Defiance disorder and not following the rules.
2: Oh, okay, perfect. That sounds good. You had me scared there for a second.
1: What's up, Brian?
2: I'm just calling about the, life's little things that kind of pop up, you know, that you guys were talking about.
1: Oh, like all the small things, those little good things make us happy. Yeah.
2: Well, it's coming around that time of year, you know, where people are, you know, bringing out some articles of clothing they haven't worn in a long time. And I always find, you know, a little bit of money, you know, a $10 bill, a $20 bill. It's mystery money that you don't know where it came from. And it's just a nice little surprise.
3: It is very nice.
1: I love it
3: when you're walking down the street and you put your hand in someone's pocket and you pull out their wallet and then you run the other way.
1: That's not the same thing.
2: I don't know if you're fast enough for that. I wouldn't be either, so.
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0: Hey, Twyla.
12: Hi. How's it going?
0: That was very nice, and it was very nice and to the point.
12: Yeah.
0: What's going on?
12: I figured that I need to speak out about these little things.
0: Oh.
4: All the small things.
3: Now, are they small good things or are they small bad things?
13: Oh, no, this is a small good thing.
3: Okay.
13: Nothing like getting ready for the beginning of the work week to have a Sunday afternoon rub down with some bamboo in a nice massage. That was wonderful.
3: A bamboo massage?
13: Yeah.
3: How do you bamboo massage?
13: I've never been to one, so when I went, they actually take bamboo, like it's heated, and then they rub your body with oil, and then they use the bamboo stick and they like rub it on you in places that need that extra rubbing.
14: Like, whoa. Is this at a place with a marked sign?
13: Yeah, no.
3: No, it was in a back alley behind the Flying J's, Sherry. Of course, it's in a reputable establishment.
13: Yes, yeah, exactly.
3: Because those other places, they wouldn't go to all the effort of
13: no, it's just wham, bam, and thank you.
3: Yes, there's no
14: empty Pepsi bottle, not bamboo. Yeah.
13: They actually have a mallet that they hit you with, too. Like,
3: they hit you with a
14: mallet?
13: It's a mallet, and then they have a bamboo, like, roundy thing. I don't know, and they tap, tap, tap.
3: Wow.
13: That's all the tension in your body. Oh my! Like, it was amazing. I will go back.
3: I've never, ever heard of that.
14: Oh, my
13: goodness. Well, you should look up bamboo massage.
3: I'm not allowed to Google anything massage at work anymore.
13: Wait until you get home, then.
14: Anymore. The keyword there was anymore.
13: I know, right?

0: for sharing Woody's morning announcements.
1: Well, our friends in northern Saskatchewan being reminded that a teddy bear picnic only works on paper.
2: Yeah.
1: The numbers show that there have been 610 bear complaints in LaRange and surrounding area, compared to 60 in 2024.
2: Wow.
1: Bear expert Elizabeth O'Hara says it's not just because of wildfires.
3: There's really easily available food sources in towns. They might be drawn into those areas as well. So it really just depends on what's available to them at that time.
1: O'Hara says that bears are extra hungry right now and reminds people that, yes, we are food to bears.
2: Thanks for that reminder. Shout out to our farming friends, of course, racing to finish harvest. But now they're dealing with another challenge, rising diesel prices. Bill Probilski with the Ag Producers Association is frustrated, but he says it's something the farmers can't control.
4: Yeah, obviously, you know, the Strait of Hormuz has had a huge impact on the world oil price, so that's affected our diesel prices.
2: Probilski says we need more capacity when it comes to supplying diesel in Western Canada.
1: Well, haven't got yet another principle.
5: Hey, what is going on here?
1: Actor Dennis Haskins, a.k.a. Mr. Belding from Saved by the Bell, joins Principal Snyder from Buffy the Vampire Slayer, Principal McVicker from Beavis and Butthead, Principal Skinner from The Simpsons. But before you think I was going to say Feeny, Mr. Feeny from Boy Meets World is still alive.
2: Thank goodness. Well, a Merry Hockey Christmas to you.
1: And a Merry Hockey Christmas to you. You, boy, what day is it?
2: Why, it's the NHL regular season opening day, sir.
1: I haven't slept through it.
2: 5 games on tap tonight, including the Panthers visiting the Hurricanes, the Leafs welcoming the Habs, the Rangers in Boston, your Oilers hosting the Canucks, and the Blackhawks in Vegas.
1: Well, the Rough Riders look like they're getting one of their best defensive weapons back. Devon Campbell broke his arm during the game against the Elks on August long weekend. He stayed positive and always thought he was coming back.
6: My goal was always to come back, so I never really accounted for it to be season ending.
1: Campbell was back on the practice field in a limited fashion yesterday, but no official word whether we'll see him on the field Friday when Calgary comes to Mosaic Stadium.
2: And in the NFL Monday Nighter,
7: the Bears!
8: The Bears!
2: Case Keenum passed for 2 touchdowns in his first start in almost 3 years, powering the Chicago Bears to a 27-7 victory over the Philadelphia Eagles. Your Be Bear Safe weather.
8: The Bears!
7: Oh. The Bears!
1: Wrong type of bear, Sherry.
2: Oh, yeah.
1: Unless you're Jalen Hurts, QB for the Eagles was pretty much mauled by the Bears last night.
2: Oh, beautiful weather for getting outside. 19 is our high today, down to +6 tonight, tomorrow 15. 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

0: Lincoln Park with Sherry, Woody, and a not bad Tuesday ahead of us. Little breezy and 19.
1: Hey, Rock 102, good morning.
2: Good morning, guys. It's Gigi.
1: How are you, Gigi?
2: I'm fabulous, actually. How are you?
1: I was going to say fabulous, but if you've taken all the fabulous, then I will wait for tomorrow. Maybe I'll be fabulous then.
2: I am kind of a fabulous hog, so.
0: Okay, well, good for you. What's up, Gigi?
2: I was just calling about the small things in life that just make your day better. For me,
3: all the small things.
2: For me, it's marshmallows.
0: Oh.
1: What? Marshmallows?
2: Yeah. You know what? If you're just having, like, not like a but just whatever. Just grab a couple marshmallows. I don't know what it is. It's just they're squishy and sweet and they're the greatest, and they just make my day.
0: I was going to say, it's probably the sugar. It's probably the sugar that does it for you there.
1: No,
0: you know what's funny?
1: It's the fluffy white.
0: It might be that. I couldn't picture a dragon eating a marshmallow, and I can't picture Woody eating a marshmallow.
1: You can't picture a dragon eating a marshmallow? That's who I think marshmallows were invented for. Puff, the magic. Because they can breathe. They can make s'mores in their mouth.
2: Exactly.
1: Because they breathe fire. They can roast their own marshmallows in their mouth.
0: I'm rethinking everything I thought I knew.
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0: Sunset Mama. 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Make sure he's got splash pants on and high rubber boots with some duct tape because there's dog poop in those leaves. There's lots of dog poop.
1: Okay. We shocked a lot of people yesterday talking about this new collab between KD Mac and Cheese and a soda company.
0: Oh, man.
2: Kraft Dinner is teaming up with Sally's Kraft Soda to release a new KD flavored soda. The KD soda is said to be a sweet and savory beverage that pairs nostalgic cream soda with KD's familiar cheesy flavor.
1: Like, no one asked for that, right?
0: No, hey, it's a terrible collaboration.
1: Can you think of a worse collaboration than that?
0: Hawkins cheesy flavored dish soap.
1: Flavored? Why did you say flavored and not scented?
0: I don't know. I like to drink dish soap.
1: Okay.
0: A bad collaboration, though, would work in my favor. Mm. If Velcro made bras.
1: Oh, like Velcro Wonder Bra collaboration?
0: Yeah. Like I might have seen boobies before I was 30 years old.
1: A little easier to get off then? Or is that? Okay.
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9: Hi, I'm coming in on Highway 11, and I just wanted to let you guys know there's an accident just before the Highway 12 overpass. It's pretty backed up coming into the city here.
1: Oh, wow, and that's, I guess, the only way to come into town from, like, Warman and Hague right now.
9: Pretty much, yeah.
1: Okay, what's your name?
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1: Thanks so much, Dorothy. 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
4: It's Derek.
1: Derek, how's it going?
4: Oh, it's going.
1: Good.
2: It is
1: good when it's going. Because nothing's worse when it's not. Because, you know, then you got to call a ride.
4: And it's not going.
1: Right.
2: What's on your mind today?
4: Oh, the bad collaboration.
1: Okay. Yeah, we've had a few good ones, which are bad, I might add.
2: Right.
4: Yes. The pink fiberglass insulation toilet paper.
2: Charmin X pink fiberglass insulation. No.
1: Your toilet paper doesn't need an R value.
4: Can you imagine?
1: Oh, no. R value for rash. Huh?
2: Good one.
1: See what I did there?
2: Yeah.
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2: Yeah, let us know.
1: My butthole itches enough as it is already.
2: You didn't need to tell us.
1: I think I have worms.
2: Okay. That's all the time we have. Derek, I'm sorry. Thank you for calling.
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1: Morning, this is Rhea.
2: Hey, Rhea, how are you?
1: I'm good. How are you guys?
2: Well, I'm fine. I'm fine.
3: Good.
2: I'm
3: good.
2: Content.
3: Glad to hear.
2: I'm fine.
3: Yeah, really
2: fine.
3: Good to hear. What's going on, Rhea?
1: The bad collabs that you guys are talking about.
3: Katie Soda, which no one asked for ever. What else?
1: Constantly grows. So when we were in the States, they have Sour Patch Kid Oreos.
2: Oh.
1: And they have like the popper Oreos. Like you bite into them and they like pop in your mouth.
3: Oh, like popping candy?
2: No.
1: It was weird.
2: Oreos are supposed to taste like Oreos, not make you squint.
1: Yeah. It was really weird. I wasn't a big fan.
3: So Woody has always had a sensitive mouth hole in terms of like things cut the roof of his mouth like Captain Crunch. When you were a kid, you probably cried when you had popping candy.
2: Yeah, no, I thought my mouth was exploding and I was dying.
1: Yeah.
2: First time I had popping candies, I went to the doctor. Fortunately, it was like 3 weeks ago. So.
3: Okay, all right.

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1: It is going to be an absolute epic night, but here's the catch. 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
2: You and your friends, tell us why your party sucked. And you could be coming.
1: We got your cake covered. We got booze.
2: Oh,
1: we got a dance floor.
2: We
1: got a band.
2: We're going to have a cake now? What are we, 40? You don't have a cake at a 40th birthday party?
1: The cake is filled with Metamucil.
2: Okay, we're in. Metamucil cake.
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0: We're back. Yes, I'm right behind you.
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0: And we're bringing you another 60 minutes of nonstop rock.
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0: love that song. Watchmen Stereo, Rock 102 with Sherry and Woody. Good morning.
1: Hey, how are you guys?
2: Good. Who's this?
1: This is Sean.
2: Is this Farmer Sean?
1: Yes, it is.
2: Oh. Squeezing teats all by himself. But he's nowhere near the barn.
0: Wait, what? What does that mean?
1: Is this like self-care?
0: Okay, you know what? I'm sorry, Farmer Sean. What were you calling us about?
1: Things that kind of fall by the wayside when you get busy.
2: Oh, yeah, well, yeah. Like teat squeezing. You can't do that, right? As a dairy farmer, you got to be there. Like, there's the pop or something, right?
1: Well, the cows, like, have you ever been driving down the road and just see a cow explode?
0: All the time.
2: It happens all the time back home.
1: That's what's going on. She wasn't milked that morning.
0: Yeah. They're like an Instapot. Always release the steam valve. So what's that thing that falls behind because you're so fall busy?
1: Opening mail.
2: Oh, yeah. Especially the ones from Farm Credit.
1: Yeah. There's lots of final notices for some reason.
2: Well, if that's the final notice, then I won't need to open that one.
1: I know. I just opened one. It was a equity check for $16.
2: Equity?
1: Yeah.
2: Like in what?
1: Like the co-op.
2: Oh, you got your equity check.
0: That's nice.
2: I'm always very excited about those equity and, like, you know, you get your membership back for whatever membership you're a part of. And then you're always like, it's like, and then you open it up and it's like $16.
1: Yeah.
2: I did so many things on OnlyFans for $16.

0: That song, Bones for the Crows, marks another hit for Nickelback.
1: Just found out that our song, Rattle the Cage, went number one at Active Rock. Huge, huge thank you to everyone who requested it, played it, listened to it, and enjoyed it. Thank you so, so much. And stay tuned, because we've got more coming your way.
0: Now, hopefully our farming friends are having as good of a week as Chad Kruger from Nickelback. We've got, I think, pretty good weather for being out there in the fields. 19, breezy today, plus 6 tonight and 15 tomorrow. Rock weather for Sask West Mechanical.
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3: Hello and good morning.
2: Hello and good morning.
3: This is Lisa. I'm calling about things that get neglected.
2: Oh,
3: things
2: that...
3: we're too busy.
2: Things that fall behind because you're fall busy.
3: I started a sourdough starter.
2: Oh!
3: One does. When they get into their 40s.
2: Yeah.
3: Her name's Dovina. She has made so many wonderful things for me. However, I have been much too busy to do anything with her as of the last, I don't know, 2 months probably. But Dovina sits in my fridge. She looks at me every single time I open that door. She wants to be made into something, but I have not had time. Because if you know anything about sourdough, it takes time.
2: I have a question. I have a question about this sourdough thing, this starter
3: okay.
2: thing. I've only ever seen these sourdough starters and look very small.
0: Yeah.
2: But I want a big baguette. How do I get one out of a tiny sourdough?
3: Mm. You just feed her. It all depends on her. You can go from literally scrapings on the side of the jar, not even an amount, and make it into the amount to be a bakery and sell 1,200 sourdoughs.
2: What?
0: It's amazing. It's a Pac-Man that just eats the flour that you feed it and gets bigger and bigger. And I actually have never played Pac-Man, so I don't know if that's part of it. But
2: Pac-Man doesn't get bigger.
0: Yeah,
2: but
0: he eats the ghost and gets bigger.
2: No, he eats the, and he can only eat the ghost. The ghost can't touch it. Excuse us, Lisa. We have to explain Pac-Man
0: to
2: the millennial. The millennial over here needs to understand Pac-Man if she's going to use Pac-Man as a reference. Okay.
3: Okay, she's going to use Mario then when he eats a mushroom.
0: Thank you. That's
2: she
0: what
2: was thinking
0: for.
2: Of Mario when he eat a mushroom. Pac-Man never changed. Pac-Man would go and then you'd eat the cherries.
0: Why
2: and
0: are you sweating so much?
2: Well, because this is a big problem for me. You've lived your life thinking Pac-Man gets bigger. Pac-Man can't get bigger. The hallways wouldn't allow it. God.
3: See what? Sherry, I'm with you. I didn't play enough Pac-Man either.
2: Okay.
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0: Okay, could you move a little bit to the right?
1: Oh, wait. Back to the left?
0: Perfect. You're in the middle of 60 minutes of nonstop rock. Rock 102.

0: Not so sweet child of mine, creepy child of mine, GNR. A video sent to us by listener David in Briarwood. Geese flying over his home in droves. I find it haunting.
1: Oh, yeah. That's got a Hitchcock vibe to it, doesn't it?
0: Right, that's what
1: Where do you think you guys are going? Rock 102.
2: This is Bearwire Ben.
0: Oh,
1: Bearwire Ben. How you been, Bearwire Ben?
2: Fantastic. It's always a great time at Bearwire Recycling.
0: What's up?
2: Well, you guys were talking about things that fall behind during the fall.
1: We're so busy. The farmers are fall busy. The parents driving their kids to all the things are fall busy. The kids are doing the fall busy things. And then there's all the other people. There's all the things you got to do normal, like blow stuff out.
2: Back into that routine. Yeah. So, I am forgetting to pack a lunch. Yeah, so the trick is you got to do it the night before because there's no way you're doing it in the morning when you're getting ready to leave, right?
1: Yeah.
0: Okay, I have never in my life forgotten to eat. Not once. People are like, oh my God, I forgot to eat today. Oh, that was literally the first thing on my day planner.
1: Yeah,
0: that was the first thing on my phone calendar. How do you forget your lunch?
1: I can't forget to eat because I would pass out.
2: Well, I get close to passing out. That's the problem, right? And it's just, I don't know, you forget to do it and then you're out and about. And if I don't have something readily to eat, I just don't eat.
1: I actually have in my vehicle, I have packs of food that I have granola bars, protein bars. I have
2: that's smart. That's something I got to start doing.
1: Yeah,
2: for sure.
1: A couple of wayward samosas.
0: No, those need a fridge. Those probably need a fridge.
2: And I'm not picky either. Like, you know, I spend time in the Army. I'm one of those guys, if you can put it through two pieces of bread, you have a sandwich, right?
0: So
2: spaghetti sandwiches are a thing.
0: You would eat a glove compartment samosa then.
2: You got it. Yeah.
3: Sherry and Woody. Rock 102 Mornings.

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1: This is Shannon. How are you guys doing this morning?
2: We're okay, Shannon. What's the story?
1: Well, let's just talk about 5 loads of laundry that I got sitting in my room waiting to be washed because I just don't have time to do anything.
2: Oh, it's because you've gotten fall busy.
3: Mm-hmm.
1: Extremely fall busy with 2 jobs and teenagers.
3: Oh, so you're probably, at least, like, if you do laundry, you're probably starting with theirs.
1: I make them do their own because I don't have time to do that either.
3: Oh, good.
2: Yeah, kids should do their own laundry.
3: Yeah.
2: One of my problems that I have, I don't know how to fold clothes. Mm. And it's not that I don't want to fold clothes. I don't know how to fold clothes. And I have actually talked to ChatGPT about this and asked, please show me an easy way to fold clothes. I can't do it.
3: Yeah.
2: Because look at clothes. Look at clothes.
3: Look at all the clothes.
2: Look at a shirt, for example.
3: Yeah.
2: It's open on both ends.
3: You might as well try to fold a piece of broccoli, you know? How the hell do you even do it?
1: Do what I do, guys. You live out of the basket. The clothes never make it to the drawer.
3: Right.
1: I have one dirty clothes basket, and then I've got multiple clean ones.
2: Can I suggest that we make it fashionable to just buy a series of hampers?
3: Yeah.
2: Get rid of all of your closets and all of your cabinets for clothes. Well, drawers. That's the one. And get rid of all of those and just have 3 baskets, underwear and socks, shirts, and pants. And then 1 dirty basket on the other side of the room.
3: Why stop at 4? I want it to look like a driving range. Just buckets everywhere.

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1: 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And that's what's happening around Saskatoon. I'm Whitney.
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Reaper cults, don't fear the Reaper, and don't fear the overnight lows. I mean, we are days away from October. We know it's going to come. 19 is our high today, plus 6 tonight, 15 tomorrow, and then, yeah, down to 0 tomorrow night.

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with Sherry and Woody. Shout out to our Saskatoon Blades. 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Big game coming up on Friday. The Red Deer Rebels are visiting SaskTel Center, and it's $5 ticket night. 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

0: Bush Glycerin with Sherry and Woody, and some sad news this morning from the world of TV.
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0: Everybody's favorite principal, or at least my favorite TV principal, Dennis Haskins. He played Mr. Belding on Saved by the Bell, passed away at the age of 75. He always stole every scene he walked into on that show. Now, though, you know, looking back, I thought, oh, Mr. Belding, he's so old. He was younger than me when he filmed Saved by the Bell. Those kind of things make me feel bad inside.
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0: Wake up calling Papa Roach with Sherry. Got a video sent to us from Dave in Briarwood. This is the sound of the geese flying over his house last night.
1: Yeah.
0: That's not haunting at all, Dave.
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That is Linkin Park, Rock 102. Tomorrow we have Truth and Reconciliation Day. 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Also happening 12 to 6. 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

Twisted Sister. I mean, you know I'm not the sportiest of sports, but the NHL regular season starts tonight, which means, I don't know, something to talk about, I guess. Panthers, Hurricanes, Leafs, Habs, Rangers are in Boston. Oilers taking on the Canucks. And the Blackhawks are in Vegas. Here's Headstones.

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Red Hot Chili Peppers, it is another gorgeous day. The sun has come out, a little bit cloudy this morning, a little bit cool too. It's definitely cooler in the mornings these days. 19 though, 15 tomorrow and 16 on Thursday. So it looks like we got some pretty good harvest weather. I know a lot of people still trying to catch up, you know, 50%, 70% done. Been talking to a lot of farmers out there. Here's Aerosmith, Youngblood, Rock 102.

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1: Okay, this is new music from the Sheepdogs, of course, from Saskatoon. Want to know your thoughts, 306-938-3733. You can text, let us know. This one's called Bad for Your Health. It is new Sheepdogs.

Dogs, Rockland on 2. What do you think? 306-938-3733. Definitely has that Sheepdogs vibe, that Sheepdogs sound. My favorite part is watching those guys live because, man, they shred. It's basically like a guitar show.

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2: Okay, tomorrow is Truth and Reconciliation Day, so let's start today's takeover with some Link Ray. Now, this is like the beginning of the power chord, which eventually was used in all of rock music. Link Ray, an indigenous artist who basically came up with the power chord in this song. Now, here's what's crazy about this song. When it first came out, there's no words in this song. When it first came out, they refused to play it on the radio because they said it was would incite violence. Listen to the song and then think about what they used to think. Do you know what I mean? Gosh, you could go back in time and give some people just a shake, you know? There is a documentary called Rumble, something to check out. It's really good on Apple TV right now. This is Rumble by Link Ray.

Can you imagine listening to that song and being like, we better not put that on the radio. It's going to incite violence. What a bunch of idiots. At one point, we were all very, very dumb, is what I want to say about the world. Okay, this is my favorite Motley Crue song. Tommy Lee left for a little bit. Y'all remember when the crew was having some issues. Randy Costello, who's also an indigenous drummer, played for Motley Crue during those times and had a very long career playing with Ozzy.

The lunch menu is up, and there's something f***ing delicious on it. 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

0: Our Lady Peace, Rock 102. We got Leaf on the line, roofing today as per usual.
1: So actually, I work for a cathedral roofing now.
0: Ah, moving on up.
1: Yeah.
0: All right, buddy, what are we putting on?
1: Can you play some Cold Cheese by Audioslave?
0: Coming up, just because you feel like it?
1: Well, because Cold Cheese is actually a late chief in the United States, so I thought it because of Orange Shirt Day.
0: No, tell me more.
1: I wish I could, but that's all I know.
0: Okay, I'm just going to Google it. A key war leader during the Apache Wars. He led an uprising in 1861.
1: Oh, wow.
0: And was basically the reason that there was a peace treaty negotiated in 1871, or 1872.
1: Oh, awesome.
0: Cochise County is named after him. Super cool. I did not know that. Thank you for learning me.
1: Thank you.

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0: Reckless, Rock 102, 306-938-3733. Call, text, however it is you want to get a hold of us, send a carrier pigeon. I don't care. We will get your song on.
1: We can't open these windows, though, so we can't actually get the little scroll from him.
0: Well, if he bangs into the window and then falls, the scroll will fall with him.
1: And then, yeah, we'll hear it. We can go down and pick it up.
0: Yeah.
1: We'll go downstairs for it.
0: Yes, we did.
1: Bring a shovel for the pigeon.
0: It's happened before, guys. We do have a protocol. 306-938-3733, or you could just call. Betsy, what are we doing next, buddy?
2: Well, I won't be around for Weird Wednesday. Let's do Totally Terrible Tune for Tuesday.
0: Can okay, I like that. Totally
1: nice.
0: Terrible Tune. What do you want to hear?
2: I would like to hear the Monster Mash.
0: Oh, no.
2: Okay, I mean, I'd like to hear...
1: We were talking Halloween. It's
2: I'd like to hear Werewolves of London.

0: Okay, now, Metzi wanted a Halloween song. We were talking to him off the air about, like, that smell. It's starting to smell cold like Halloween does.
1: Yeah.
0: If that makes any sense, it doesn't, like, the words
1: don't
0: make sense.
1: It's like a crispy leaf frost kind of smell.
0: It's
1: almost frost. That's the smell.
0: 16 degrees is what we're looking at today. It is nice out. Weather is for Advanced Auto Care. Craig, what are we doing next?
2: Could I hear Been Caught Stealing by Jane's Addiction?

0: Jane's Addiction, Rock 102. We got Venom on the line. What's up, Broseph?
1: Broseph? Doesn't that only work if my name was Joseph?
0: Yes.
2: These Josephs are getting away with murder. Especially the actual Joseph. Didn't he murder his kid?
0: Okay.
2: In the Bible?
0: No, that was Abraham, you idiot.
1: No,
0: and he actually didn't do it. God was just seeing if he would.
2: He killed Abel or something. Didn't Cain?
0: That's Cain and Abel are brothers.
2: Cain's yeah, they're Abel. Abraham's kids.
0: I can't believe you went to a Catholic school.
2: They're Abraham's kids, aren't they?
0: No.
2: Honest Abe.
0: You've got it wrong. You've got it wrong.
2: I don't know.
0: Isaac was Abraham's kid.
2: Who names their kid Isaac?
0: It means laughing because Sarah was 90 when she got pregnant.
2: Whoa.
0: And some angels came and visited and said she's pregnant, and then she started laughing. She was like, there's no way, I'm 90.
2: Oh, she was 90?
0: Yeah.
2: Oh.
0: And then...
2: Everyone's like, oh, how could immaculate conception happen with Mary? I think it's more unbelievable getting pregnant at 90.
0: Dude, there's a lot of stuff in the Bible that's like, there's some other stories, guys. There's other stories in here that are wild.
2: A percentage of me believes more in the magic baby that Mary had than in getting pregnant at 90.
0: Magic baby? That's Jesus. That's like the...
2: He turned water into wine. If
0: he's
2: that's not
0: the
2: magic,
0: main guy.
2: If that's not magic, what is?
0: I don't know if you could call him
2: magic
0: baby.
2: He's the only guy that could get David Copperfield to run for his money.
0: Okay. Anyway, Venom. Goodness.
2: I'm sorry, Venom. We had to tackle the real issues before we got to this.
0: That's right. What do you want to hear, my man? It better be good, because people had to sit through that whole biblical lesson.
1: Running Up the Hill from Kate Bush.
0: All right, coming up. This one going out to anyone at the Step Up for Mental Health on Sunday.
3: Yeah.
0: Gorgeous day for it.

0: That one for Venom. Rock 102, running up that hill. Also for anyone who is part of the Step Up for Mental Health Challenge, which was Sunday?
1: Yeah.
0: Lots of runs over the weekend.
1: Yeah, oh, especially those who did it voluntarily. Just went out and ran. Good on you. Brad and Avalon, who I'm going to just call Bravalon, he wants some stiff upper lip.
0: Here's it.
2: Well, I was out on a drive, on a bit of a trip, looking for thrills to get me some kicks. Now, I want you ladies, I shoot from the hip. I was born with a stiff upper lip.

0: ACDC, Rock 102, we got another text for some rancid.
1: William D., who will just be known as Willie D.
0: I like Willie D.
1: Willie D., want some rancid.

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0: for April, 703-306-938-3733 is the number you call. It is the request hour. You call, we answer, we put your song on, and we got Jordy. What's up, Jordan?
1: How about some Iris, the Goo Goo Dolls?
0: Oh, ooh. A little sensitive soul, are we?
1: Yes.
0: Did you ever watch this movie, City of Angels?
1: Yes.
0: And?
1: Amazing.
0: How many years has it been since you watched it?
1: Can't remember, honestly.
0: That's the thing. You rewatch it, you're going to go, this is a stupid concept.
2: I'm going to be honest. I think that Meg Ryan is the most selfish person in the world.
0: Who would ever say that to someone they love? Yes.
2: You
0: give up your angel status.
2: Exactly.
0: Are
2: right?
0: You kidding me?
2: Become mortal, and then I'm going to drive my bike with my eyes closed in oncoming traffic.
0: Yeah, what are you doing? You don't even have a helmet on, lady.
2: Nick Cage gave it all up for you.

0: Meg Ryan, man.
1: Maybe the whole concept of the movie was about bike safety, to remind us to wear our helmets. Because if we fall in love with an angel and he gives up his angel status, and then we ride our bikes with our eyes closed and then we get hit by a semi-truck.
0: I know, well, yeah, I mean, there's a life lesson there.
1: I think so.
0: I know, like, you know, movies can get predictable, and they didn't want to be predictable. I get it, but you could have had a classic. You really could have. You were 2 minutes away before the credits hit.
1: That's so true.
0: What are you doing?
2: Ask and you shall receive.
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1: Let's get back to the music, shall we? You call, we answer. 306-938-3733. Hello.
4: How's she going, Wendy?
1: Hey! Scoot, are you back?
4: No, I'm not back. I'm still in New Brunswick here.
1: Ah, he's listening to us online. Well, that is pretty damn cool.
4: Oh, I'm listening to you on the app.
0: Scoot, where in New Brunswick?
4: Miramichi.
0: Yes.
1: Say that again. Miramichi?
4: Miramichi.
0: Miramichi.
1: Miramichi.
0: Miramichi.
4: I used to take it.
1: What do you want to hear?
4: I was hearing something like... I don't know, Papa Roach, leave the light on.
1: Got it.

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Pearl Jam, Rock 102. Okay, one more. This one for Grandma Den, Coors Event Center, December 5th. We have got the Christmas show from One Bad Santa.

0: you.
1: Recently, with Sully and Pitt.
2: There's Regina. That's also silly.
0: It's Regina, though. You know?
3: Like, it's after the queen or something.
0: It's like her sister or something. I don't know why we're calling it Regina. You're right.
3: I feel like it was Regina for years, and then there was just the one guy, the same guy that says vaginas in high school.
1: Sully and Wit on Rock 102.

0: Okay, I'm going to give you a sound effect, and you have to guess the shows that I'm talking about.
1: Okay.
0: Don't look at my screen.
1: Oh, sorry. Here. Yeah, okay, got it.
0: Based on these sound effects.
1: Okay, no problem.
0: Are you ready?
1: Are they longer than a millisecond? That was yesterday. Oh, you're going to make the sound effects. The Winter Olympics.
0: God, you suck.
1: It's something about skiing. Body break? Did they ski on body break?
0: Spider-Man, you idiot.
1: Well, why are you going like with your fist closed? Have you ever seen Spider-Man?
0: Yeah, he closes
1: his
0: fist.
1: No, he goes like this. He does like the rock signs. And he shoots the spider webs.
0: Well, I wasn't even supposed to be doing actions.
1: Well, if you're gonna mime it, do it right. What is wrong with you?
0: What is this?
1: Spider-Man. Everyone knows Spider-Man. What are you, crazy?
0: I don't like this
1: game. Are you crazy?
0: Also from 1994. When the cartoon.
1: Yeah, what does this have to do with Fuckable Son?
0: They're from 1994. They're both from the same year. Soundgarden loves Spider-Man.

0: 41, Rock 102. It is so pretty. Look at that beautiful fall day.
1: It's majestic.
0: 19 degrees. We got 15 tomorrow. Except for I was talking to Tracy, our buddy from Ponzi. I took his kittens, and the mother rejected them, so now I have to bottle feed them.
1: What does that mean, the mother rejected them?
0: It means she's, I don't know.
1: Like when the kids want a sip, she just rolls out the other way or something? Like she's like, no,
0: yeah.
1: No.
0: Yeah, I think so. And then she was like starting to hide them. And
1: I mean, I kind of could
0: be because they are sick. And then it's like, well, do you let Mother Nature go? Or do you step in and take care of the kittens? I don't know what the right thing is.
1: I don't want to sound like a mansplaining something like that, but like, I kind of get it. Right? The mom's now got like 14 nipples.
0: Well, yeah.
1: She just birthed all of these things. Now they're like, all right, we need more.
0: So there was another litter.
1: Give her a minute.
0: Too, and the older kittens of the other litter were hanging out with the little ones.
1: Okay.
0: Because they were waiting for the mom to get there so they could steal the milk.
1: Oh, wow.
0: From the little babies.
1: Man, and she's got to brew a bunch of milk too. Like,
0: oh, God.
1: It doesn't end for these kitten moms.
0: It doesn't end.
1: I guess it's pretty much the exact same as a real mom.
0: Do you know the science behind the intimate act?
1: Whoa.
0: With the cat?
1: Oh, you're talking to the right guy.
0: No, with the cat.
1: Oh, no, you're talking to the wrong guy.
0: Never mind. Look it up, guys. It's very disturbing. You're hysterical.

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1: It is going to be an absolute epic night, but here's the catch. You got to win your way in.
2: You and your friends, tell us why your party sucked. And you could be coming.
1: We got your cake covered. We got booze.
2: Oh,
1: we got
2: really?
1: A dance floor.
2: A
1: we got a band.
2: We're going to have a cake now? What are we, 40? You don't have a cake at a 40th birthday party?
1: The cake is filled with Metamucil.
2: Okay, we're in. Metamucil cake.
1: Turn it 40 with fiber, baby. Be there with us.
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0: That is Weezer. Rock 102. Okay, so yes, I was at the farm yesterday, mm-hmm. and turns out it's like really wet in the morning. So farmers can't get out until it dries.
1: Yeah.
0: So they don't have like any...
1: I know.
0: And every time I talk to someone, it gets harder.
1: Tomorrow night is getting down to the freezing mark as well. And now, like, it's not that all the way through.
0: It's just zero.
1: What do you think the freezing mark is?
0: Minus. Is zero not the freezing?
1: The freezing mark is zero. Because then if you go below the freezing mark,
0: it's freezing. Okay. I stand corrected this one time.
1: It's okay. It's all right.
0: 15 tomorrow, 16 on Thursday, though. So the days are getting really, really hot. And then next week looks even hotter. Weather is for Saskatoon Funeral Home. Here's Pop Evil.

0: the Chili's.
1: Okay, we got Braden. Journey was at Sastel Center Sunday night. Tell us your awesome story, buddy.
2: We had, like, no one around us, really. There's, like, I don't know, out of nowhere, this woman and this bodyguard approaches us. Said, come over here, and we're going to escort you to the front of the stage. We're like, what? This is crazy. So then we follow, and, yeah, soon enough, we're in the arm's length of Arnell, the singer. And
3: it's what?
2: Crazy.
3: That's, like, wild.
2: Gave me a high five and took pictures. It's amazing.
3: You know what maybe they're doing? They're doing a Billy Joel thing where he buys the front row of tickets for the actual fans, and then he brings you up mid-show.
2: That might be it. You might be spot on.
3: That's awesome.
1: That's cool. So you got to, like, touch Arnell's hands.
2: Yeah, high five, everything.
3: Now describe Arnell's hands.
2: To be honest, they were kind of sweaty, but that's...
3: He was working pretty hard.
1: Yeah, give us a song, Braden, one that, like, encompasses the show. That was just, like, so good to see.
2: Oh, I think of Separate Ways. Like, that's just a classic power move song right there. Perfect.

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2: Okay, Andy thinks I'm a bit of an idiot because I took in some kittens that need bottle feeding. Is that right?
3: Like, you need that on your plate.
2: That's what I said to myself after I made this decision.
0: Are the kids doing it?
2: I'm such a sucker for these kids, man. They just, you want to just give them everything that they want.
0: It's a subtle brag, kind of. She's trying to just say that she's a good mom.
2: I am not a good mom.
0: I just keep doing everything for my kids.
2: A good mom would say, you know what, guys? No, I don't think I can handle that. Instead, I say yes, and then I yell at them.
0: You're a good mom.
2: Because I get all stressed out because the kittens are so dirty. I'm like, stop touching everything! Did you wash your hands?
0: In 20 years, those kids are going to look back and say, thank you, mom, for ruining your life with more dirty, stinky kittens.
2: I hope.
3: Your kids will remember that, though. They'll remember the little kittens that you brought. We had a pet owl.
2: What?
3: A little barn owl. It hit the front of the truck, or we hit it, or it hit us, or whatever. And then my dad brought it home. We had it in a little cage outside. And, I remember it was Fergie the owl.
0: But that owl forever still had brain damage.
2: He can't remember who anyone is.
0: Yeah.
4: Yeah, you got it. Hey. That's who's going to be the punchline.
2: Oh, yeah. I'm sorry.
0: Oh, no.
2: Punchline.
0: We are clicking today.
2: I'm so
0: look at
2: sorry.
0: This.
2: I didn't mean to.
1: Excuse me. Sully and Wit. I'd like to ask you a few questions on Rock 102.

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0: am I glad that band is making music again.
1: Yeah.
0: That is a good album.
1: It's a very good album.
0: 938-3733. We're talking hockey. We got CJ on the line, and he is an Oilers fan. Sully is a Canucks fan.
2: A little wager on the game. A bottle of favorite booze or something.
0: Ooh,
1: not a chance in hell.
0: Come on, wager, please.
1: Your team is favored to win the Stanley Cup. My team is favored to come dead last again.
0: Yeah, but there's been some stuff going on with the Oilers, and so maybe their minds are all messed up. And they got Babbers.
1: I know, the Oilers are going to go off the rails midseason, not start of the season.
2: Oh, well, a bottle of booze.
1: That costs money. I'm not spending money on the Canucks.
0: I'll go halves.
1: No, I'm not spending a dime on the Canucks. No way.
0: Okay, that's fair. That's fair. He has bought a lot of merch, and he's done a lot of stuff as a green man for the Canucks.
1: I'm not investing another cent in this team.
0: He cannot do it anymore. That's fair. Day one of NHL starting today. This one going out to... I think we all know.
1: This is
0: Creep.
1: Could be the sound of our season.
0: It's Creep, Radiohead.

0: Dave Grohl was at the MTV VMAs with his wife. Everybody's talking about the fact that his wife was there. Like, post-cheating scandal.
1: Oh, God.
0: 2 years post-cheating.
1: Who cares?
0: Are we going to timestamp that?
1: This doesn't affect you. Yeah.
0: What are we doing, man?
1: Enough.
0: Just let the family pretend they're happy.
1: Some people like each other enough that they can overcome different hurdles in a marriage.
0: Or there is a financial benefit to staying together.
1: I mean, there's that. Yeah.
0: There's a lot of reasons to stay with a partner.
1: I suppose.
0: And finances is number one.
1: Let's keep talking about this. When we come back on Love, Hate, Love, we have got a doozy of an interview.
0: I will say, you know what probably got them through?
1: Was the money.
0: Dr. Phil's brother.
1: Dr. Phil's brother. That's what I said.
0: He was on stage with them accepting the award. Just kidding. That was Chris Novoselic. God damn, he looked exactly like Dr. Phil.
1: Oh, my gosh.
0: Here's Rep Theory.

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1: Hey, it's Whitney with Sastel. We're back into routine, okay? We've been here. We've done it. We know how to do it. You can do it. 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
1: 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I'm Whitney.
11: We're back. 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
2: I love how this is a song by Shinedown called Young Again, but that's clearly written by the bitter old man. 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

0: I don't think I'd want to be young again. High school sucked.
1: That's a really good point.
0: If I could, like, 30s again. 30 again. That's my tune right there.
1: 10 again, where you could do your...
0: 10 sucked.
1: What was your Federal Trampoline Wrestling Guild? What was it called?
0: It was called the TWF. It was the Trampoline Wrestling Federation. You're talking to three-time champion Viper right now.
1: Okay? I would love to go...
0: A tag team with Snake Eyes.
1: I would love to go back to those days. Hanging out on the trampoline, doing bum wars on the trampoline. Remember bum wars?
0: No.
1: Oh.
0: But I remember powerbombing the hell out of Psycho Stew.
1: If I was going to do...
0: Weak name.
1: Anything.
0: Yeah.
1: It would be that.
0: Yeah.
1: Those days.
0: Well, you know, you had to be good. 6 a.m. practices, man.
1: He just can't drop his trampoline.
0: His dad, put up hoses along the side, like cut up. So
1: are
0: that
1: you
0: was
1: serious?
0: The that was the ropes.
1: Oh,
0: yeah.
1: Oh, to be a rich
0: oh,
1: kid.
0: Oh man. What?
1: Well,
0: there are hoses.
1: He's got extra hoses laying
0: Who has hoses?
1: Those are expensive.
0: What are you talking about?

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0: Cosmic Killers, Rock 102. Look at this. Look at this beauty. Takes me back to 1999. Still has that phone book smell.
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0: Talking about what you're doing with your phone book, because everybody got one here in the city, and we don't know what to do with it, Averyn.
2: My phone book. Oh, my God. We got it the other day, and I was like, because I still live with my parents, right? So I was like, Mom, like, we just got a phone book. And she's like, really? Like, they're still sending those out? And I'm like, yeah, but look how thin it is.
0: Yeah.
3: Who's making this thing?
0: I don't know. I think it's the Yellow Pages, and they have ads in there, so it makes sense because someone's making money.
3: Are
0: so
3: there ads? It's getting thinner by the year.
0: Now, here's what we used to do with that, Averyn. If it was like a Friday night and you had all your friends over for a sleepover, you'd look for like Dick, last name, first name Harry,
3: and
0: then you'd call them incessantly. And then, well, maybe just once, and then you'd laugh, and then you'd hang up. And
3: it was just a beacon for prank calls, the phone book, really. It was.
1: Sully and Wit.
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0: recently with Sully and Whit.
1: Well, I got a pair of jeans that my dad gave me from when he was 18. So they're like from 1940s or something.
2: No.
1: It's kind of like the family heirlooms. Once you get to high school, you fit these way cool sort of flared out jeans from like 80 years ago, 90 year old gentlemen or whatever.
3: Your dad was 18 in the 40s?
1: I don't know how the math works out.
2: This was the first zipper pant.
1: Probably not too far off.
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0: Suns, Rock 102, in my hands. It is not as heavy as it used to be, but by golly, am I happy to see it. It is a phone book.
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0: Todd, when's the last time you used one of these things?
2: Oh, probably a decade.
3: I feel like the phone book would be good for you, Wit, because like when you go hunting or something, if you're out in the middle of nowhere and you got to go, you got unlimited pages.
0: Yeah, it's too big, though. Yeah. It doesn't fit in your backpack good enough.
3: It's fair.
0: A roll of toilet paper actually fits better. Or leaves. They're already out there.
3: It's disgusting. That's just...
0: There's lots of big leaves that are hardy.
3: Well, the leaves are like crumbly. It's be a man, use a pine cone.
4: Hey, guys.
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1: With Sully and Wit.
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1: 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Go.
2: Birdhouse Crusties.
1: That was my adult film star name. Hit me again. Come on.
2: Okay. Stabber and Fork Drawer.
1: Oh, yes. The current working title of my autobiography.
2: Wow. These are teasers.
1: Okay. They just go on and on, and I invented it, and you shouldn't be jealous. You should embrace it.
2: I will say, I did know a guy one time that claims to have invented Hell of a Good Dip when he was working as a janitor in the factory and accidentally knocked some ingredients into a vat.
1: Into a vat. The name of my grad band at university.
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0: That is 3 days grace. I have taken all my summer wardrobe, and it is now fall wardrobe.
1: Oh, it's the worst.
0: It is one of the things that makes us champions of seasons.
1: Mm. It's that in between too, like. It's still, like, I could dress with, like, warm clothes,
0: it's
1: or
0: hot.
1: I could, yeah, you don't really know.
0: I'm hot. I'm hot in a sweater every day with the sweater weather. It's not quite sweater weather, but it is sweater weather. So what do you do?
1: And when you leave the house, we're talking single digits. It's like 7 degrees.
0: Yeah. Yep.
1: Oh, man, it's tough.
0: Cold. Oof. I like the sun setting at 7:30. What is nice, though, so sunsets. Hey, Weezer. Weather is for...
1: Well played.
0: Valley Forge, hey.

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1: Rock 102 with Sally and Witt.
0: What's going on, Shani?
2: I just wanted to weigh in on your last time you used the phone book thing.
0: Oh, sure.
3: Yeah.
2: Not last weekend, but the weekend before.
3: Get out of here.
0: To start a fire.
2: You know it.
0: Yes, and you know what? Those pages are really good kindling.
2: They're the best.
0: Wow, so, that's so funny.
3: So, Shani, what burns better, the white or the yellow pages?
2: I think they're even.
3: Okay. Doesn't give off like a like an inky smell or anything, does it?
2: It is definitely very inky. A lot more than newspaper. Because you use newspaper as paper towel for cleaning windows.
0: Windows.
2: It does not leave streaks.
3: Oh, hot tip.
1: Hey, guys. Rock 102.
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1: Carry on. Carry on, Dustin.
2: Carry on,
1: Dustin's on the line. Dustin.
2: Okay, Dustin, now you want us to do an AMA?
1: What does that mean?
2: Ask me anything. Those are cool. I did a few with the Green Men. It was kind of cool.
1: People on Reddit really don't like me. I don't know if I want to do that.
2: Yeah, I don't know if you want to enter that
1: They
2: community.
1: Say really mean things.
3: I read the threads. Yeah.
2: Anything about me on Reddit?
1: Don't look at it. Don't look at it.
2: Dustin, is it bad or is it good?
3: I don't know. I only see the post about talking about the radio changeovers and other things.
1: My favorite thing about Reddit is everybody thinks they know exactly how this business works. And I love watching the explanations and being like, that's not real. But it's fun.
2: It is.
1: It's much
2: yeah.
1: The truth is way less exciting.
2: It's the same as like sports. People think like, oh, why don't you just go sign this guy? Or like, you know, it's Dustin, what do?
3: I operate heavy equipment.
1: Are there misconceptions, though, that you find people have about your business?
3: People find think it's easy. It's not. It hurts the back. You're bouncing around. Yeah, like, it's not smooth and expensive. That's not driving a car.
2: Man, we got to get you. We have an extra orthopedic back pillow here in the studio. We'll ship it out to you.
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0: You're not wrong, Andy.
2: Like, you need that on your plate.
0: That's what I said to myself after I made this decision.
3: Are the kids doing it?
0: I'm such a sucker for these kids, man. They just, you want to just give them everything that they want.
3: It's a subtle brag, kind of. She's trying to just say that she's a good mom.
0: I am not a good mom.
3: I just keep doing everything for my kids.
0: A good mom would say, you know what, guys? No, I don't think I can handle that. Instead, I say yes, and then I yell at them.
3: You're a good mom.
0: Because I get all stressed out because the kittens are so dirty. I'm like, stop touching everything! Did you wash your hands?
3: In 20 years, those kids are going to look back and say, thank you, mom, for ruining your life with more dirty, stinky kittens.
0: I hope.
2: Your kids will remember that, though. They'll remember the little kittens that you brought. We had a pet owl.
0: What?
2: A little barn owl. It hit the front of the truck, or we hit it, or it hit us, or whatever. And then my dad brought it home. We had it in a little cage outside. And, yeah, I remember it was Fergie the owl.
3: But that owl forever still had brain damage.
0: He can't remember who anyone is.
3: Yeah.
4: Is it who? Yeah, you got it. Hey. That's what's going to be the punchline.
0: Oh, yeah. I'm sorry I said
3: punchline. Oh, no. We are clicking today.
0: I'm so
3: look at
0: sorry.
3: This.
0: I didn't mean to.
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1: We should go to the Hulk Hogan store. 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I'm like, what are the chances Hulk Hogan is going to show up at his store?
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1: 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He signed autographs. He had big conversations. 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
3: No.
1: And to this day, those dads that were with me won't talk to me.
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Okay, tomorrow is Truth and Reconciliation Day. So, Wanuskewin Heritage Park, they're going to open their site around 9:30. The program going to start at 10, and there is going to be drumming, there's going to be fiddle playing, there's going to be basket making, of course, as usual, lots of educational sessions as well. And it's such a beautiful time of year to get down to that part of the river. So, tomorrow, looks like the weather is going to be perfect for it, too. Truth and Reconciliation Day happening tomorrow. Here's Papa Roach.

Hey, that's me looking at the traffic map right now. Okay. 22nd. Whew. If you're going from Idlewild to like Avenue I, basically, lots of construction there. It is very backed up. So if you also want to turn right, if you're coming from Idlewild, you know, like from 33rd, that's going to be backed up. On the other side of Idlewild, also very backed up. Looks like some traffic happening there. Let me know if there's anything going on. 306-938-3733. So far, it just looks like construction is kind of what's slowing it down. Now, Circle Drive is actually pretty good. We've got some sewer work happening on Circle Drive as you're like driving towards college, right? Like right by the 108th overpass there. And it's supposed to be around 3 months is how long this is going to take. But it's not bad. Let me know if that's what the reality is. 306-938-3733. People must be zipper merging. Huh? Come in from the right. Come in from the left.

8:37:33, traffic is very bad. Speaking of Highway 11, it's pretty much backed up. It looks like almost all the way to 51st today. Usually it's just to like that Highway 16 overpass thing, but it's pretty far back today. It looks beautiful out there though, and we got a little bit of temps coming, like getting to zero overnight, maybe again the next night, but still 16 degrees is the high basically all week long, and then even hotter next week. Weather is for Country Style Barbecue. Here's 3 Days Grace. Hey.

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0: There's a lot of Halloween fans out there. 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And that's what's happening around Saskatoon. I'm Whitney.
11: 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Saskatoon traffic.
0: Okay, found out what it was. So on Idlewild, just by Marquis, there was a truck that had broken down going north. So that is also causing a pretty big backup. Of course, Wanuskewin Road also closed. Avoid Idlewild and Marquis if you can. Here's Jerry.

0: about it with Brayden, who was at the show on Saturday night, got to touch Arnell's hand. He was upgraded so close to the stage because he had, like, just the perfect energy. They had to move him closer. Said it was a little sweaty, but, you know, he was working up a sweat.
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0: We got the NHL starting tonight, and that means, Sully, the Canucks back in action, taking on the Oilers, and CJ on the line.
2: Want a little wager on the game? Bottle, like a bottle of favorite booze or something?
0: Ooh, yes,
3: not a chance in hell.
0: Come on, wager, please.
3: Your team is favored to win the Stanley Cup. My team is favored to come dead last again.
0: Yeah, but there's been some stuff going on with the Oilers, and so maybe their minds are all messed up.
3: No,
0: and they got Babbers.
3: I know, the Oilers are going to go off the rails midseason, not start of the season.
2: That
3: costs money. I'm not spending money on the Canucks.
0: I'll go halves.
3: No, I'm not spending a dime on the Canucks. No way.
0: Okay, that's fair. That's fair. He has bought a lot of merch, and he's done a lot of stuff as a green man for the Canucks.
3: I'm not investing another cent in this team.
0: He cannot do it anymore. That's fair. 306-938-3733 if you got a song or you want to let us know what team you're cheering for. NHL Star.

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1: What better way to celebrate Tuesday being over than a polka? April's got like a rock polka, which, oh, before we get to it, by the way, Marquis and Idyllwild, very backed up. If you're already there, I know you know. 306-938-3733 is the number to call to get in for the 5 o'clock foreplay, which is brought to you by Saskatoon Smitty's and Bugsy's Bar and Grill. Polka Queen, April.
2: No one knows. That's based on a polka.
3: Really?
2: Wow. Yeah, I had Josh Holm was like a polka guitar player when he was a kid, when he started lessons, since his parents wouldn't, you know, pony up for the rock stuff.
1: Really?

0: beautiful Tuesday afternoon, and we got to keep this energy up. 306-938-3733. 5 o'clock foreplay is for Saskatoon Smitty's and Bugsy's Bar and Grill. What are you feeling, Brandon?
1: I'm feeling some Linkin Park.
0: Okay, are you going old school? Are we doing Chester Bennington, or are we going Emily Armstrong, new school?
1: Let's go old school. One step closer.
0: Okay, awesome, Brandon. What are you up to today, right now?
1: I am just about ready to go north, head home for a hunting trip.
0: I am so jealous. Okay, where are you going hunting?
1: Well, my hometown is around Alacrosse.
0: Okay.
1: So there's some camps around there that we go to.
0: Oh, jeez. Okay, you're going to have the best time, and watch for bears. I just read today that last year there was like 61 bears, and then now there's like 610 bears or something. Bear complaints.
1: I will keep an eye out for those.
0: I feel like you are probably bear aware if you're going hunting in the woods all the way up there.
1: Very bear aware, yeah.
0: Have an awesome hunt and straight shooting.
1: Thank you.

0: Drake.
1: I love that. 306-938-3733. It is the 5 o'clock foreplay for Saskatoon Smitty's and Bugsy's Bar and Grill. No matter where you are, what you're doing, call now and let's get a song on for you. If you're in that crazy traffic right now at Idyllwild and Marquis, give me the update. Is it still crazy bad out there? All right. What do you want to hear?
2: How about the Discovery Channel?
3: Oh, yeah.
1: You and me, baby, ain't nothing but
3: love it.
2: Best video ever with squirrels in it.
3: That's true.
1: Weren't they monkeys?
3: Were they squirrels? Monkeys?
2: Yeah, I can't remember.
3: They were squirrel monkeys.
4: Well, now, we call this the act of mating. But there are several other very important differences between human beings and animals that you should know about.

0: Bloodhound Gang, Rock 102, 306-938-3733, 5 o'clock foreplay is for Saskatoon Smitty's and Bugsy's Bar and Grill. We've had so many requests for One Bad Son today, and of course, last week, Kurt Dahl was in studio to announce...
1: The OBS Christmas show is coming back, people.
0: What? That's amazing.
1: It'll be 2 years since we did our last one, right? So... It feels like way too, it feels like 5 years since we played, you know, so.
0: The Back from the Dead tour is now officially on. Tickets are being sold right now for Coors Event Center. Here's Black Buffalo, one of your favorites.

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1: I get so nervous at this time of year. I don't want any of the leaves to fall off the trees because then fall is over way too early. So when it gets too windy, I don't like it. Sure is pretty out there, though. We got beautiful sunshine happening tomorrow, too. 16, basically, until next week. 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
0: It all started because we were talking with Brandon about his favorite movie, which was City of Angels. And I was very surprised that he liked it so much.
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0: How many years has it been since you watched it?
2: Can't remember, honestly.
0: That's the thing. 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
3: 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I think that Meg Ryan is the most selfish person in the world.
0: Who would ever say that to someone they love? Yes. You give up your angel status.
3: Exactly.
0: Are you kidding me?
3: 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And then I'm going to drive my bike with my eyes closed in oncoming traffic.
0: Yeah, what are you doing? 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
3: Nick Cage gave it all up for you.
0: I'm sure he regrets it now. 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

played them in the 5 o'clock foreplay, so I apologize if that was one too much One Bad Son, but I assume it was not. Knowing this town, they just announced the Christmas show is back December 5th. Coors Event Center, tickets on sale right now, and VIP. There's VIP this year, which means you can sit like up in the uppers. You know, up in the uppers? 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Take some uppers in the uppers. Here's Queen.

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